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John Batiste at the piano from his recent release Beethoven Blues, and their music of Beethoven interpreted by John Batiste, Fiorlis. Well, hi there, I'm Scott Hanley here with Jazz on Her Weekend. Turning next to sounds from the group Jazz Sabbath, led by keyboardist Adam Wakeman, the son of Rick Wakeman from the band Yes. Here from this recent release called the 1968 Tapes, this is Spiral Architect.

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Eddie Jefferson and So What from the 1968 release called Body and Soul, and that was the Miles Davis tune, So What, with his lyrics added in, Eddie Jefferson. Dave Burns on trumpet, James Moody on flute and sax, Barry Harris at the piano, also on the rhythm section, Steve Davis bass, and Bill English at the drums. Eddie Jefferson, originally from Pittsburgh, as is drummer Roger Humphreys. His big band date from a few years back called Don't Give Up had the tune we just heard there, Girl Talk, the Roger Humphreys big band. Drummer Roger Humphreys, who was also featured on the album by Horace Silver, Song for My Father, and that's him playing drums on most of the tracks on it. Sounds of Jazz continue here with trombonist Conrad Herwig, the trombonist, with his Latin side of McCoy Tyner release, and from it here is Fly with the Wind.

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Bill Charlap at the piano from his recent trio date called And Then Again, and the beautiful I Don't Stand a Ghost of a Chance with You. The Bill Charlap Trio. Scott Hanley here with Jazz on Your Weekend. Sounds up next from Itetsu Nusuda at the piano, joined by vibraphonist Dan Neville from this recent release called Tailwind. The tune is Eros Kon Mison. Itetsu Nusuda.

Zakai Curtis on piano from his release Cubop Lives, and they're the tune Earl. Scott Hanley here with Jazz on Your Weekend, wrapping it up here with the Slide Hampton Octet. Amazing arrangements here. This is the Randy Weston tune High Fly from the release Sister Salvation. The Slide Hampton Octet, here on Weekend Jazz.

0: Jazz Central from WZUM.org. Sounds for this Sunday include at 10 o'clock, drummer Rich Zabinski and his trio at Shoe Brew in Zelenople. That's 10 until 1, joined by Grace Elliott on vocals and Greg Lutz at the keys. At noon, the Thomas Wendt Quartet at Golden Age Beer Company Homestead. An early seating at 1 o'clock with vocalist Katie Simone leading her trio for Mother's Day Jazz at Cohen Alma. Then at 5 o'clock, Tony Campbell continues on with a jazz jam session at Cohen Alma for the later set. Also at 5 o'clock, Jazz and Emmanuel at Emmanuel Episcopal Church on the north side. At 6 tonight, the Alex Peck Trio at Eddie V's downtown, Brian Stahursky bass, Skip Peck piano, Alex on drums and vocals. 7:30 tonight, it's Gail Flo Saunders with a tribute to Dakota Staton at the Kelly Strayhorn Theater in East Liberty. She'll be joined by Max Leake piano, Roger Humphreys drums, Tubby Daniels at the Vibes, Kenny Blake on sax, and Christopher Dean Sullivan bass. Monday night, Maria Bacotes Bay at Eddie V's downtown. Tuesday night, vocalist Katie Simone at the Mr. Supper Club in Cranberry at 6. 6:30 Tuesday, Grace Elliott's trio at Eddie V's downtown. Also, Howie Alexander, John Hall, and Dennis Garner with the Smooth Jam at the Genuine Pub in Verona, and the jam session with Kenny Blake at Joey's The Edge in Export. Wednesday has Megan Paulette at Eddie Merlot's downtown, the Rich Zabinski Trio at Papa Joe's Wine Cellar in Zillionople, Chantel Joseph at Eddie V's downtown at 6:30. Also, Kenny Blake and the New Hip at Asti's in North Braddock. As May rolls forward, much more coming up, including Thursday night with Jazz Poetry 2026, Marta Sanchez and Writers in Residence at Alphabet City, City of Asylum on the north side. Details, directions, maps, and more, all at Jazz Central at WZUM.org.
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Saxophonist Corey Weeds with drummer Jeff Hamilton and his trio, featuring Tamir Hendelman on piano and the tune Blue Daniel. Corey Weeds and the Jeff Hamilton Trio. I'm Scott Hanley. These are Sounds of Jazz on our weekend. Music up next from vocalist Rosanna Vitro from her release called Thoughts of Bill Evans. Here with Alan Farnham on piano, and this is In April. Vocalist Rosanna Vitro.

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And she was absolutely right. 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Anytime you want to hear this music, it's right here. Anytime you want to hear some of the legends of jazz from Pittsburgh, Ahmad Jamal, George Benson, Art Blakey, Billy Eckstein, Stanley Turrentine, Mary Lou Williams, Earl Hines, they're all right here. You will hear them when you listen to WZUM. And right now, we're asking for your help in making more of this music possible. 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Thank you.

That tune is called Backbeat. That is Jerry Mulligan and Johnny Hodges. That's done for the Verve record label. Record producer Norman Granz on his Verve record label back in the 1950s would periodically put different generations of musicians together for some pairings that were unexpected and often a lot of fun. Here, Jerry Mulligan on baritone sax, Johnny Hodges on alto. I think also somewhere on here, they on the album, they actually traded horns too, with Claude Williamson at the piano, Buddy Clark on bass, and Mel Lewis at the drums. The tune Backbeat. Jerry Mulligan and Johnny Hodges. You're listening to Jazz on the Weekend. Sounds up next, music of Sade, done here by Bill Kwan from his release No Ordinary Love. And this is Jezebel.

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Veteran saxophonist Bill Easley from his release Diversitonic with Kyle Kohler at the organ, and they're with When Lights Are Low. Bill Easley on tenor sax. I'm Scott Hanley here with Jazz on Your Weekend. Delighted to share sounds old and new with you here. Turning to something from the Dave Brubeck Quartet called Ballads with Paul Desmond at the alto sax. And this is Nostalgia de Mexico, the Dave Brubeck Quartet.

Hey, this is Kurt Elling. You are listening to WZUM, Pittsburgh Jazz Channel, on purpose. This is not by accident. That makes you hip.

Ella Fitzgerald from a wonderful set called Daydream, the best of the Duke Ellington songbook, and I got it bad, and that ain't good. Ella Fitzgerald. Up next at the piano, it's Vince Guaraldi from the definitive Vince Guaraldi collection. Here's The Girl from Ipanema.

the classic Blue Note collection of Stanley Turrentine, yours for a gift of $180 to WZUM, the Pittsburgh Jazz Channel. Tenor sax master Stanley Turrentine was a native of Pittsburgh's Hill District. His career spanned decades and took him around the world. In the 1950s, he went on the road with the bands of Lowell Fulson and Earl Bostick, plus gigs with Tad Dameron in Cleveland. After a pause for the Army, Stanley came back to Pittsburgh in 1959 and was quickly hired by Max Roach. Playing with Max Roach brought Stanley to the notice of Alfred Lion of Blue Note Records, and in 1960, an exclusive contract for the future tenor legend.

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3: New sounds here from organist Pat Bianchi. His latest is called Confluence. Troy Roberts here on saxophone, and the lovely ballad, I Guess I'll Hang My Tears Out to Dry.

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The Oscar Peterson Trio 1960, recorded live at Baker's Keyboard Lounge in Detroit, newly discovered and released recordings. Ed Thigpen at the drums and Pittsburgh's own Ray Brown at the bass. And Let There Be Love. Oscar Peterson and the Trio from 1960. I'm Scott Hanley. These are Sounds of Jazz on our weekend. Turning next to the new one from vocalist Stacey Kent called A Time for Love. Here's Lucky to Be Me on Weekend Jazz.

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The New Orleans Resistance Quintet, otherwise known as the NOLA Resistance Quintet, and they're the tune Morpheus from their new release, featuring Roderick Paulin on sax, also at the keyboard, that was Daryl Levine. The tune Morpheus from the NOLA Resistance Quintet. Before that, out of Cologne, Germany, Kurt Elling and the WDR Big Band, brand new release called In the Brass Palace. Kurt Elling was back in his hometown of Chicago, though, for the International Jazz Day celebration on April 30th, having a wonderful time. He became co-musical director for that under the auspices of Herbie Hancock, an amazing show at the Lyric Opera in Chicago. I was delighted to be on hand for that. You're listening to the Sounds of Jazz on the Weekend here on the Pittsburgh Jazz Channel, WZUM. Turning next to Oral Laura, also known as Laura Chu Weens, a composer and band leader and vocalist. Her new release is an interesting one called The Critique of Capital, an Engaging Review. From it, here is City Sister, Homestead Heart. Oral Laura, here on Weekend Jazz.

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1: In books and on television, Michael Connelly's character, Detective Harry Bosch, finds comfort and solace in the music of Miles Davis, Frank Morgan, Chet Baker. In the movie Pleasantville, characters learn about the wider world beyond their town as Take Five and So What play. And in a Volkswagen ad, a young man takes his grandfather out of the nursing home for a wild joyride to the sound of Charles Mingus. Best jazz takes you places. 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

From a new release filled with songs of spring, it's called Spring. That's vocalist Tierney Sutton with Tamir Hendelman on piano. And spring will be a little late this year. I'm Scott Hanley here on the Pittsburgh Jazz Channel, WZUM. Another new release, pianist Lisa Hilton. It's out called Extended Daydream. Here featuring her trio on this date, Rudy Royston at the drums and Lucas Curtis on bass. This is called Seabirds at the piano, Lisa Hilton on Weekend Jazz.

Native of the Pittsburgh region, pretty sure it's Beaver County. He also studied at Seton Hill and then got his master's degree in Ohio and then is on the eastern shore of Maryland, where he's a radio host these days. He's been a teacher for many years, too. Stephen Philip Harvey there from his latest release, Multiversal, live at the Bop Stop. And there the tune, Ain't No Sidekick, featuring Chris Coles. These are Sounds of Jazz on the Weekend. I'm Scott Hanley, turning to a new release from the band Entre Amigos, featuring Roy McGrath on tenor sax, Hana Fujisaki on piano,

Kit Lyles on bass and Gustavo Cortinas on drum, and here joined by trumpeter Justin Copeland, who also composed all the tunes for this release. It's called Joyful Foundation, the music of Justin Copeland, and here is Probability. Entre Amigos on Weekend Jazz.

0: 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It's a marvelous telling of just a part of an important story of Pittsburgh and of jazz in America. We Knew What We Had, The Story of Pittsburgh Jazz. 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
3: We start things off here with Monica Herzig from her new release called Transparent, joined here with her husband, guitarist Peter Keenley, and also Joe Donnelly on reeds, especially flute on this track called Shadow. The title of this album is also Transparent because she and Peter Keenley are parents of a trans person. 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

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AAMI offers instruction for all races, all ages, children through seniors. 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

Guitarist Dave Stryker from his new release called Blue Fire, The Van Gelder Sessions. He's on guitar, joined here by Jared Gold on organ and McClenty Hunter on drums. And they're with the tune Van Gelder's Place, dedicated to the legendary recording studio in New Jersey. I'm Scott Hanley here on the Pittsburgh Jazz Channel, WZUM, turning next to a recording done in New York and Brooklyn. Drummer Brandon Sanders, the new one is called Lasting Impression. Here featuring Jasmia Horn on the vocal and some tasty work on the vibraphone by Warren Wolf on Until You Come Back to Me. That's what

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Couple of different approaches to the guitar there. That was Bill Frisell from his latest release called In My Dreams, and the title track from that, Bill Frisell. Julian Lage before that on guitar with the tune Talking Drum from his newest release called Scenes from Above. Julian Lage. I'm Scott Hanley here on the Pittsburgh Jazz Channel, turning next to pianist James Fernando. James Fernando has a trio he calls the Philly Three, although they're going to play a tune by Pittsburgh's native pianist Errol Garner called Like It Is. James Fernando at the piano, Sam Harris bass, Kyan Williams on drums. Here's James Fernando with Like It Is.

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The Long Hot Summer Blues. Houston Person and Jeremy Pelt joined there with the Lafayette Harris Trio. Actually, it's Lafayette Harris's release called All in Good Time. The Long Hot Summer Blues. I'm Scott Hanley here with Jazz on Your Weekend. New music up next from Diane Marino. Her latest is called Live at Vitello's. And from it, What a Difference a Day Made. 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
1: Hi, this is Michael Weiss, jazz pianist in New York City, and I tune in to WZUM for the best in jazz in Pittsburgh.

That is new music there from bassist Corcoran Holt. It's called Freedom of Art, and some dandy piano work there from Benito Gonzalez. Ray Ray, the name of the tune. You're listening to Sounds of Jazz on the Weekend. Scott Hanley here, and the newest from Benji Porecki called Faster Than We Know. The tune is Headed Home. 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

Benji Parecki from the new release called Faster Than We Know, and that was Headed Home. I'm Scott Hanley here with Jazz on Your Weekend on the Pittsburgh Jazz Channel. The latest out from pianist Billy Childs is called Triumvirate with the trio, and hear the tune Carefree. Billy Childs on WZUM.

0: That's Billie Holiday. And on the sixth part of our 13-part series, No Regrets, The Music and Spirit of Billie Holiday, we'll explore the evolution of Billie's voice. I'm Rhonda Hamilton. I'll be your host for this series, and I hope you'll join me.
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2: 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Sounds from the David Throckmorton Quartet, the George Hyde III Trio, the Howie Alexander Trio, and the Nosmo King Trio, including the talents of Scott Bonney, John Shannon, Tony DePaulis, Antonio Cruz, Paul Thompson, Thomas Wendt, and more.

0: 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Sounds of Pittsburgh Jazz Today. 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
2: Veteran guitarist from Italy and also by way of Brazil and New York City, Paul Ricci has a new release out, which is actually recordings done recently and over many years. It's called The Path. From it, here's the tune, Down on 6th Street, Paul Ricci on Weekend Jazz.

Guitarist Paul Ricci from his recent release, The Path, and there the tune, Down on 6th Street. We continue on with sounds of recent recordings. Here's Paul Marinaro on the vocal of Do Nothing Till You Hear From Me, from his new release called Mood Ellington. Paul Marinaro.

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Vocalist Alex Robinson from her new release called I Really Oughta Tell You. Jeremy Siskind featured there on piano and the tune One at a Time. I'm Scott Hanley here on WZUM, the Pittsburgh Jazz Channel, with sounds for your weekend, including the new one from saxophonist Alexa Tarantino. It's called The Roar and the Whisper and includes a lot of great talents, including Steve Feifke on piano and also on a couple of tracks, Cecile McLaurin-Sauvant. We're not going to play a track with her on this. Instead, we're going to actually play something that she sings on with Kenny Barron in a little bit. But first, let's hear Alexa Tarantino herself on sax on this beautiful thing called All Along from her latest release, The Roar and the Whisper. Alexa Tarantino on WZUM.

Vibraphonist Vance Thompson from his new release called Lost and Found, and that was The Thread of All Sorrows. Vance Thompson of the Vibes. Before that, saxophonist Alexa Tarantino from her new release, The Roar and the Whisper, and she brought us the tune All Along, Alexa Tarantino. These are Sounds of Jazz on the Weekend with pianist and composer Kenny Barron from his latest called Songbook, and these are all songs he wrote. And here featuring Cecile McLaurin-Salvant on the vocal of Sunshower, Kenny Barron, here on WZUM.

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The Black Madonna, that's BLCK Madonna from her new release called Between the Lines, and there with Pick Yourself Up. Before that, trumpeter Jeremy Pelt from his new one called Our Community Will Not Be Erased, and we heard Manifesto. Up next, Daggerboard, The Skipper, and Mike Clark, new release, here with Brother Rainland on Weekend Jazz on WZUM.

0: Dude, there's some shit in there. There's no way in a million tries I could replicate.
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Some very modern sounds there from Gregory Groover Jr. The new release is called Old New, as in K-N-E-W, and they're with Spaces. Gregory Groover Jr. We'll finish things out for the hour here with the Heisenberg Uncertainty Players, and this is a tune called Threshold, definitely on the threshold of very new sounds, here on Weekend Jazz.

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0: Here's drummer Roger Humphreys and his big band from the release Don't Give Up, the 1 o'clock jump.

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Wes Montgomery on guitar and Sounds of Indianapolis, really. Mel Ryan at the organ with Paul Parker on drums from a collection called The Best of Wes Montgomery, and that was yesterday's. Music from decades ago. I'm Scott Hanley here with Jazz on Your Weekend with something much newer. It's just from the last year. Tetsu Nasuda, the pianist. His latest is called Tailwind with Dan Neville on vibes, and the tune is La Madrugada. Tetsu Nasuda.

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Andre Previn at the piano from a recording done in 2000. It was released in 2001. Andre Previn live at the Jazz Standard in New York with David Fink on bass. And they're doing Duke Ellington's Come Sunday. Andre Previn. Before that, Dream Session, the band, the All-Stars play Miles Davis classics with Nicholas Payton trumpet, Benny Golson on tenor sax, and also George Coleman on tenor sax. And they brought us So What? Dream Session. I'm Scott Hanley here with Jazz on Your Weekend, turning next to two legendary saxophonists out of the Philadelphia scene, Bootsy Barnes and Larry McKenna. Hear from their release, The More I See You, with Lucas Brown at the organ, the tune For Minors Only.

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Todd Zinberg, the drummer, from his release An Afternoon in Selwood with Michael Gotts on piano, and that was On Green Dolphin Street, the tune from the motion picture On Green Dolphin Street by Bronislaw Kaper, the song was. Todd Zinberg at the drums. I'm Scott Hanley here with Jazz on Your Weekend, with music up next from David Garfield at the piano, from his release from about a year and a half ago, 2 years ago, called Jazz Outside the Box. Tom Scott joins here on tenor sax and Stolen Moments. David Garfield on Weekend Jazz.

At the vocal, that is John A. Kendrick from her release Flying, and the tune was Fallen. John A. Kendrick. Up next, Mike Hatchard and Herbie Flowers on piano and bass, respectively, from their release from 1998 called The Business. Here's Tangerine.

Back in 2011, as he was winding down his last Nightside show and WDUQ was about to change hands, Tony Mowat and a lot of the folks he has guests on air with him that night said, "We're going to be back. We will return." And that's exactly what's happened. WZUM is here. It wasn't here in 2011. In 2011, you had to settle for jazz kind of in the middle of the day, the evening, late overnight, but not around the clock. Well, times have changed. WZUM is the Pittsburgh Jazz Channel, and it is the place you can hear jazz 24 hours a day, 7 days a week. 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And from all of us who treasure this music, who love being able to hear it around the clock on WZUM and around the clock throughout Pittsburgh, thank you.

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1: This is off of Swing on the Sunny Side. It's Ed Sandin, and On the Sunny Side of the Street.

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It's a new one from John Whitney off of his CD release called Nola's Tune. And the piece, Call Me Irresponsible. Well, okay, I'm Chuck Levins, welcoming you to the Jazz Living Room. Thank you so much for being there with me today. I think you're really going to enjoy it, really. So join me. It's going to be great. Got Paul Desmond coming up this hour, Cecile McLaurin-Salvant, Nobuki Takamine, Robert Moore, and the Jazz at Lincoln Center Orchestra, Brent Jensen, and the Stockton Helbing Quartet, all coming up. But we're going to have one now from The Roots of Ray. That's Margot Ray featuring Justo Almario on tenor sax. It is the piece that was, I think, originally made most famous, originally by Ella, I think. Yeah. Well, and then Frank and all those guys. But anyway, from The Roots of Ray, Margot Ray with Angel Eyes.

Pittsburgh area weather for this Monday, a high of 62 degrees, but getting cloudier as the day proceeds. Then cold tonight, low of 36. A high on Tuesday of 67 degrees with some sunshine. And then by Wednesday, good chance of showers and a high of around 70. 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

It's off of this CD called The Sound of a Dry Martini, a phrase that was often assigned to the sound of Paul Desmond. But that was Brent Jensen and the song Alice in Wonderland. Yeah, Brent Jensen. The Jazz at Lincoln Center Orchestra ahead of that with the song Very Early from Handful of Keys. Joey Alexander there on piano, the song Very Early. Robert Moore did Swan Blues featuring Willie Mathis on tenor sax, John Moak on trombone. From the album Out of My Soul, Swan Blues, Robert Moore. Tobuki Takaman did Underground Theme Song. I love it. That's off of a release called Three Wishes. Nobuki there is on guitar. Yeah, I'm Chuck Levins, and I got the Stockton Helbing Quintet for you. This is off of Handprints. Stockton Helbing on drums, David Lowne on tenor sax, with the song called Try Again.

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1: Dakota Staton, a singer with perfect pitch, a graduate of Pittsburgh's Westinghouse High School, and notable as a youth working with Carl McVickers' K-Dets, along with Grover Mitchell and

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Wow, just a nice, nice version of that. Stolen Moments, of course, the song, it was off of a release called Straight Blues. That was Eddie Lockjaw Davis with his version of Stolen Moments. Great band, just terrific, really, really. Oh, it's a great welcome to the Jazz Living Room, too. And I do welcome you. Coffee's great, music is even better, and wow, we got some great stuff for you. Bobby Short coming up, Ella Fitzgerald, Ken Paplowski, Kurt Elling, Bud Johnson, the Nathan Brown Trio, and Anthony E. Nelson Jr. for you. We're going to get started off with something off of the film soundtrack to Paradise Blue, Orbert Davis, with the song Shine.

Not too long ago, a listener paid WZUM a tremendous compliment by saying, "You are getting so close to the roots of community radio." And she was absolutely right. WZUM is a community radio station. 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The Pittsburgh Jazz Channel runs 24/7. Anytime you want to hear this music, it's right here. Anytime you want to hear some of the legends of jazz from Pittsburgh, Ahmad Jamal, George Benson, Art Blakey, Billy Eckstein, Stanley Turrentine, Mary Lou Williams, Earl Hines, they're all right here. You will hear them when you listen to WZUM. 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Thank you.

From Live at Sardi's, Ella Fitzgerald and the Angels Sing. Wow, what a great recording. Bobby Short ahead of that with Moat and Swing and You're Driving Me Crazy from Cafe Carlisle, 30 years celebrating. Going to go now to Ken Poplowski.

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Hi, I'm Scott Hanley here at the Pittsburgh Jazz Channel. It's late in the evening now, and we're not going to give you the jazz calendar of things that have already happened, but we want to remind you that there's a live jazz scene brewing all over town. I want to also let you know about the tune that we play behind us when we talk about the jazz scene in Pittsburgh. It's from trombonist J.J. Johnson. It also features Pittsburgh native Ray Brown on the bass, and it's called Coming Home. It's really apt for a station like WZUM, which is not just a music stream, but is also a Pittsburgh jazz channel, to make sure that we reiterate the phrase, coming home. Because we are your home for jazz and making sure there is a home for jazz on the radio and all around the community. 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The Pittsburgh Jazz Channel, WZUM. Welcome home.

Just a Little Lovin'. Oh, that's the song. Yeah, that's the Nathan Brown Trio doing Just a Little Lovin'. That's off of This Is the Moment. Nathan Brown is on bass. Felix Lemmerly on guitar on that. Just a Little Lovin'. Wow. Bud Johnson before that with Blue Lou from Bud Johnson and the Four Brass Giants. Bud on tenor. Clark Terry on trumpet on that. And vocalist Kurt Elling from The Gates with After the Love Has Gone. And Ken Paplowski did Peps from the release In Search Of. Peps, there you go. Well, it sounds like a candy, you know? Yeah, well. Anyway, I'm Chuck Levins, and I've got something now from Anthony E. Nelson Jr. This is nice. It's off of Tenor for Two. Anthony's on tenor sax, Oscar Perez on piano, and their take on The Very Thought of You.

Hi, I'm Bill Cunliffe. I'm a jazz pianist, composer, and arranger, and I live in Los Angeles. It wasn't really until I heard Oscar Peterson as a junior in college that I really turned my head entirely towards jazz and kind of gave up playing classical music, which I had done primarily up to that point. I started playing jazz junior year, and Duke had just started a jazz ensemble then. And then senior year, the Black Studies Department brought Mary Lou Williams in to teach because she was my first jazz piano teacher at Duke University. And I started hanging out with Mary Lou and learning about all the great musicians that she had worked with. And she was one of those people. She, even though she started with boogie woogie and swing, she learned how to play bebop and she learned how to play very avant-garde music. And she did it all beautifully. And she turned me on to jazz there. That's our responsibility, is to keep the memory of the greats alive and to create new music. We are living, breathing. We all compose. I mean, Jerry Allen, what a great example of someone who thoroughly in the tradition of jazz, but created a whole body of music that was totally her own and very modern and interesting and compelling based on the music of the past. I was a real fan of her music. She was a mysterious and wonderful person, and we miss her a lot. I did write a lot of music for Buddy Rich in the 80s, which was a fun and interesting assignment. He was actually very good to his arrangements, and in fact, I loved writing for him because if you wrote a chart for him, he wouldn't yell at you for a good 6 weeks. This is pianist Bill Cunliffe urging you to support public radio in Pittsburgh, WZUM.

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1: Hey friends, Chuck Lovins here. Welcome. Got one from John Wirtz to start off the hour. He's on piano from the release Tourist, the song Watching the World Wake Up.

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And I Only Want to Be with You. Recognize the song? Yeah. Oh, that is a group. They call themselves Hart, Scone, and Albin. That's John Hart on guitar, Adam Scone on organ, and Rudy Albin on drums, from their release called Leading the British Invasion, with the song I Only Want to Be with You. Yeah, that there's been a few things I've played off of it that didn't really seem like they were British Invasion kinds of songs, but that definitely is. Oh, yeah. Well, I'm Chuck Levins. Welcome to the Jazz Living Room, where we have some interesting adventures kind of all over the place. Really great coffee. And, just love it. Got Bobby Hutcherson coming up, Joshua Breakstone, Hank Crawford, Jimmy McGriff, Bruce Harris, Duke Jordan, Doug Webb, Stephanie Patton, and Jay Hogard as well. And as I said, we got Bobby Hutcherson coming up. This is off of Components, James Spaulding on flute, Herbie Hancock on piano. This is such a great song and such a great version of it, these three. Oh yeah, Little Bee's Poem.

Jazz Central from WZUM.org. Sounds for this week include for Monday, Marie Bacot's Bay at Eddie V's at 6:30. Tomorrow night, Katie Simone at the Mr. Mr. Supper Club in Cranberry. 6:30 tomorrow night, Grace Elliott at Eddie V's. 8 o'clock Tuesday, Howie Alexander, John Hall, and Dennis Garner with the smooth jam of the Genuine Pup in Verona. And also at 8, the jam session with Kenny Blake at Joey's The Edge and Export. Wednesday has Megan Paulette at Eddie Merlot's downtown. The Rich Sabinski Trio at Papa Joe's Wine Cellar in Zelianople. Chantal Joseph at Eddie V's. And Kenny Blake and the New Hip at Asti's Italian Steakhouse in North Braddock. Thursday has Paul Cosentino and the Boilermaker Jazz Band, Golden Age Beer and Homestead, Anita Levels at Eddie V's. 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

Stephanie Patton there from A Breath of Spring, a song called That's Love. Well, yeah. Doug Webb before that from back east with Peter Zach on piano did Vivo Sojando, and Duke Jordan with Flight to Denmark, title track to Duke's release. Bruce Harris did a piece called Do You Lie? Well, that's off of his Beginnings release. He was on trumpet. Chuck Levins here, gonna wrap up the hour with some Jay Hogard for you. This is off of Swing 'Em Gates, James Wideman on piano on this with Jay. And of course he's on vibes with Shiny Stockings.

My name is Mark Strickland. I'm a guitarist in Pittsburgh, Pennsylvania, and have been so for the last 40 years. I was a little young, but they used to let us come out and sit in on the matinees when I was a teenager. And the whole vibe of getting to know the musicians on a personal level. When I was a kid, I was at the Crawford Grill, and I walked outside, and Stanley Turrentine was leaning against the wall, and he looked like a giant to me. And I got a chance to talk to him, and he was one of my heroes. Many of the other guys I saw, I think it was Larry Young, it was a great organ player, and some of the other wonderful musicians who would actually just talk to you. And we were just like kids. What's it like to be on the road? And they would take the time and actually have a conversation with you. I don't know. To me, it was like the glory days. But there was also the Hurricane, the Lowendai Club, the Aurora Club. There were just a number of clubs on the hill, and I was at every one of them. Honestly, you could just walk right down Center Avenue and you would just hear music all the way down the street. You know, as a young and up-and-coming guitarist, to see Pat Martino or Grant Green just walking down the street with their guitar, they might go and stop in Eddie's Spaghetti, and the guys would go in there and eat, and you'd see them sitting at the counter getting a fish sandwich. It was just awesome.

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Zoot Sims and Bones for Zoot. Ha-ha. That featured Russ Freeman on piano. It's off of an album called From Annie Ross and Zoot Sims, A Gasser. I love it. Oh, my goodness. So much fun right here in the jazz living room. Yeah. Jody Prosnick coming up. Teddy Wilson, Wes Montgomery, Grant Stewart, Cal Jader, Scott Hamilton, and Rodney Jones. All happening this hour, yeah. And, let's see here. Got Eric Hargett to start off this set. He's on baritone sax. I once was at a Maynard Ferguson show where they referred to the tenor saxophone as the devil's instrument and the baritone sax as God's instrument. I've always thought that was quite a thing. Baritone seems like such a playful, fun instrument, and it sounds that way to me, at least. Eric Hargett on baritone from Steppin' Up. It's the title track. Features Joey DeFrancesco on the organ.

Pittsburgh area weather for this Monday, a high of 62 degrees, but getting cloudier as the day proceeds. Then cold tonight, low of 36. A high on Tuesday of 67 degrees with some sunshine. And then by Wednesday, good chance of showers and a high of around 70. 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Welcome home.

It's a real pleasure to be able to play him. I tell you, that Body and Soul, that version, featured George DeVivier on bass, but that was Teddy Wilson. Oh, yeah, there you go, for sure. Chuck Levins here. Going to go now to West Montgomery, a live recording done in Paris, featuring Harold Mayburn on piano. It is The Girl Next Door.

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From that Live at Pyatt Hall release with Rossano Sportello on piano, Scott Hamilton, and the song You Do Something to Me. Wow, yeah. Cal Jader before that with Manuel's Mambo from Original Jazz Classics, Manuel Duran on piano there with Cal. Grant Stewart from Roll On did Do You Know What It Means to Miss New Orleans. He was on tenor. And Wes Montgomery from a live recording done in Paris with Harold Mayburn on piano. That was Wes with The Girl Next Door. Yeah, I love it. Chuck Lovins here. Going to wrap up the hour with Rodney Jones. This is off of A Thousand Small Things. He's on guitar. Donald Harrison on alto. And it was Rodney Jones with Island Wind.

0: Jazz Central from WZUM.org. Sounds this week include for Monday night, Marie Bacotte's Bay and Eddie V's starting at 6:30. 6 o'clock on Tuesday, it's vocalist Katie Simone at the Mr. Mr. Supper Club in Cranberry. Also Grace Elliott at Eddie V's downtown. 8 o'clock on Tuesday, Howie Alexander, John Hall, and Dennis Garner with the Smooth Jam at the Genuine Pub in Verona. And also at 8 on Tuesday, the jam session with saxophonist Kenny Blake at Joey's The Edge in Export. On Wednesday, drummer Rich Sabinski with his trio at Papa Joe's Wine Cellar in Zelianople, joined by Reggie Watkins trombone and Victor Garzato at the keys. Also, Megan Paulette at Mr. Mister in Cranberry at 6. Wednesday at 6:30, Chantel Joseph at Eddie V's. And Kenny Blake and the New Hip at Asti's Italian Steakhouse in North Braddock on Wednesday night. Thursday has Paul Cosentino and the Broidermaker Jazz Band at Golden Age Beer Company Homestead. Anita Levels at Eddie V's on Thursday night. Also on Thursday, Jazz Poetry 2026 continues with Marta Sanchez at the piano and Writers in Residence. That's at Alphabet City, City of Asylum on the north side. 7 o'clock, live and online. Out of New York on Thursday, Stu Cutler on guitar with his group at Quon Alma downtown, Bill McClellan on drums, Etienne Lytle on keys. Friday sounds include the Level Experience at Eddie Merlot's, Marie Picotte's Bay at Eddie V's, Ronnie Jones Jazz Conversations at the Muddy Waters Oyster Bar, Rich Sabinski at the Encore Jazz Club in Sharpsburg, Latino artists in Pittsburgh at the Public Theater downtown, including Noel Quintana and Hugo Cruz, and 2 of 3, a vinyl release show at the Government Center on the north side. Details, directions, maps, and more. 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

Music from the legendary Lester Young, recorded in Washington, D.C. in 1956, Pennies from Heaven. Good morning. Welcome to Morning Jazz. My name is Kate Borger, and this hour I have some fabulous jazz for you, including music from Carmen McRae, Kathy Cozens, Don Grolnick, and Hank Mobley. Right now, we're going to Tierney Sutton with a classic tune from her album Paris Sessions. This is Body and Soul.

Pittsburgh area weather for this Monday, a high of 62 degrees, but getting cloudier as the day proceeds. Then cold tonight, low of 36. A high on Tuesday of 67 degrees with some sunshine. And then by Wednesday, good chance of showers and a high of around 70. 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Welcome home.

Music from Bruce Harris, the album Sound of You, and the song You're Lucky to Me. Before that, we heard a version of Body and Soul from vocalist Tierney Sutton. And we have another great vocalist coming up next here on Morning Jazz. Good morning to you. I'm Kate Borger, and I'm delighted that you chose jazz today. Thanks for being there. Let's go to the album Diva now from Carmen McRae, and a song that's just been recorded through many decades. Here's a version of I Only Have Eyes for You from Carmen McRae.

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1: 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Anytime you want to hear this music, it's right here. 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You will hear them when you listen to WZUM. 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Thank you.

You fascinate me so. What a wonderful thing to say to someone, right? And that was from the singer Kathy Kozin's album, The Space Between. Tamir Handelman was on piano. Before that, we heard from the bassist, Alan Hurt, with The Long Goodbye. I'm Kate Borger. I'm so glad to be here this morning and every morning for Morning Jazz. And right now we're going to the song called Midnight, Medianoche, from an album called Medianoche, from the keyboardist Don Grolnick.

You just heard the sound of two extraordinary guitarists, Julian Lage and Bill Frisell, from the album View with a Room, that was called Echo. And before that, we heard Medianoche from Don Grolnick. Kate Borger here for Morning Jazz. Thanks for tuning in. Let's go now to Hank Mobley on alto sax and Bill Hardman on trumpet and the wonderful tune from the American Musical Theater, Falling in Love with Love.

0: Horace Silver's Song for My Father, the first major recording date for Pittsburgh's legendary drummer, Roger Humphreys. It was an amazing record date for us as listeners, but also pretty amazing for Roger Humphreys himself.
1: Horace Silver was a great guy. I was fortunate enough to be in the band, you know, with him.
0: There's a drum solo on there, The Natives Are Restless Tonight.
1: Yes.
0: You tore it up on that.
1: Oh, thank you.
0: People don't recognize what a melodic and an exciting drum solo that is. You're used to drum solos being like machine guns and cannons going off, but that is such a propelling drum solo. It really, really takes over the tune in a most melodic way.
1: Well, I thank you so much for hearing, for you hearing it, you know. You had to hear it. Not just me playing it, but... And you could hear it that way. It's wonderful for me to be a drummer, man, and be able to not just play with the speed of my hand and the 1,000 notes at the same time and all that, but when I can relate something to you, you know, someone else.
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3: Good morning and welcome to a new hour of morning jazz. Getting us started, Jocelyn Gould on guitar from her album Elegant Traveler. We're going to hear a song called In a Daydream. Jocelyn Gould on guitar, Michael Deese on trombone.

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September Song. What a gorgeous piece of songwriting from Kurt Vile. And there, a version from the great Art Tatum on piano with Harry Sweets Edison on trumpet. I'm Kate Borger with you for more music, more jazz on Morning Jazz. And I want to thank you so much for tuning in today and let you know what's coming up this hour. Let's see, Steve Turay, Jay Leonhart, Corey Weeds, Charlie Hayden, Shirley Horn, and Warren Vache. All in this hour. Right now we're going to a classic tune from the album The Song Is You. The singer is Matt Barber. The song is Moon River.

Pittsburgh area weather for this Monday, a high of 62 degrees, but getting cloudier as the day proceeds. Then cold tonight, low of 36. A high on Tuesday of 67 degrees with some sunshine. And then by Wednesday, good chance of showers and a high of around 70. 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

When I think of that song, Smoke Gets in Your Eyes, I don't think of trombone, but really Steve Turay makes it work, you know? Steve Turay from the album Generations here on Morning Jazz. Before that, it was Thomas Linger and a song called Can't Say It. I'm Kate Borger with you on Morning Jazz, going to Jay Leonhardt on bass, Ted Rosenthal on piano, and Joe Cohen on guitar now for the song called Take Four.

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1: 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Sounds for this week include for Monday, Marie Bacot's Bay at Eddie V's at 6:30. Tomorrow night, Katie Simone at the Mr. Mr. Supper Club in Cranberry. 6:30 tomorrow night, Grace Elliott at Eddie V's. 8 o'clock Tuesday, Howie Alexander, John Hall, and Dennis Garner with the smooth jam of the Genuine Pup in Verona. And also at 8, the jam session with Kenny Blake at Joey's The Edge in Export. Wednesday has Megan Paulette at Eddie Merlot's downtown. The Rich Sabinski Trio at Papa Joe's Wine Cellar in Zelianople. Chantal Joseph at Eddie V's. And Kenny Blake and the New Hip at Asti's Italian Steakhouse in North Braddock. Thursday has Paul Constantino and the Boilermaker Jazz Band, Golden Age Beer and Homestead, Anita Levels at Eddie V's. 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

Off of the release, It's Easy to Remember, we heard the title track from the Corey Weeds Quintet. My name is Kate Borger, and I come to you each weekday morning on Morning Jazz. And as always, I am very grateful that you are along for the ride. We have music from Shirley Horn coming up shortly. Also, Warren Vache and Bill Charlap. But first, we're going to the bassist, bandleader, composer, Charlie Hayden from the Quartet West album. The pianist here is Alan Broadbent, and the song is Hermitage.

My rule is you can never hear too many Gershwin songs in the morning. It's a great way to start the day, and that was a particularly great way because that was Shirley Horn on vocals, and she was also a fine, fine pianist. Shirley Horn, Our Love Is Here to Stay. Before that, Charlie Hayden with Hermitage. I'm Kate Borger, and you are tuned to Morning Jazz, and we are about to go to the album Dream Dancing from Warren Vaché. Bill Charlap is on piano, Dennis Irwin on bass, Eddie Locke on drums, and the song is called Close Your Eyes.

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1: Dakota Staton, singer with perfect pitch, a graduate of Pittsburgh's Westinghouse High School, and notable as a youth working with Carl McVickers' K-Dets, along with Grover Mitchell and

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1: We'll begin a new hour of morning jazz with the tenor saxophonist Christian Winther, and this is the title track from his album Refuge in Sound.

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That was the John Brown Trio featuring Cyrus Chestnut on piano for the song In a Mellow Tone from the album Dancing with Duke, the John Brown Trio. I'm Kate Borger. Thank you so much for choosing jazz this morning. And looking ahead at this hour, looks great. James Moody, Samara Joy. Don't miss that track. She's so great. Ray Brown, the Midnight Jazz Band, Diana Krall, and Farnell Newton all on the way. Right now we're going to guitarist Bobby Broom, along with Justin Dillard on piano, for a song called Soulful Bill. Bobby Broom on Morning Jazz.

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The tune written by the great Errol Garner, Misty, performed by a young singer, a wonderful musician, singer, a vocalist with so much skill and talent, Samara Joy, from her album Linger a While, great record. That was Misty, Samara Joy. Before that, James Moody, I'm in the Mood for Love. Kate Borger with you on Morning Jazz. And as always, I thank you for tuning in. We are very grateful to have you along. And we are moving on to the album Some of My Best Friends Are Guitarists. This is a Ray Brown record with Bruce Foreman on guitar here. And Jeff Keyser on piano. And the song is Blues for Wes.

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That was the Midnight Jazz Band with You and the Night and the Music. And before that, it was Ray Brown along with Bruce Foreman on guitar for Blues for Wes. Kate Borger here. You're tuned to Morning Jazz, and we'll be hearing from Ryan Oliver and Farnell Newton later in this hour. But right now, we're going to the Love Scenes collection from Diana Krall. Russell Malone is on guitar, Christian McBride on bass, and the song is All or Nothing at All. Diana Krall, right here on Morning Jazz.

The tenor saxophonist there was Ryan Oliver from the album Fraser McPherson from the Pen of, and we heard Our Blues. Diana Krall ahead of that, and one more tune in this hour of morning jazz. Please stay with me. I'm Kate Borger. We're going to Farnell Newton's album, Feel the Love.

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1: Dakota Staton, singer with perfect pitch, a graduate of Pittsburgh's Westinghouse High School, and notable as a youth working with Carl McVickers' Cadets, along with Grover Mitchell and

Dakota State went on to make her unique sounds alongside stars of the 50s, from George Shearing to Fats Domino. 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

An unusual vocal version of that tune, The West Coast Blues from Nicky Yanofsky. I'm Kate Borger. Thank you for tuning into Morning Jazz. If you want to know what's coming up this hour, I'm about to tell you. Jeannie Bryson is coming up. Jim Hall, Rufus Reed, Vincent Herring, and Ben Webster. Also, Errol Garner. So I hope you'll stay tuned. Going to Ramsey Lewis next from the album Appassionata. This is What Wondrous Love Is This?

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It'd be so nice to come home to a version of that tune from Jim Hall on guitar and Paul Desmond on alto sax. Before that, we heard Some Cats Know from Jeannie Bryson. Kate Borger here. This is Morning Jazz. So glad you tuned in because I have some great music to go and this hour, and we are going to go next to Rufus Reed and his trio with the Sirius String Quartet from the album Celebration. This is called One for Amos.

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1: 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Sounds for this week include for Monday, Marie Bacot's Bay at Eddie V's at 6:30. Tomorrow night, Katie Simone at the Mr. Mr. Supper Club in Cranberry. 6:30 tomorrow night, Grace Elliott at Eddie V's. 8 o'clock Tuesday, Howie Alexander, John Hall, and Dennis Garner with the Smooth Jam of the Genuine Pub in Verona. And also at 8, the jam session with Kenny Blake at Joey's The Edge in Export. Wednesday has Megan Paulette at Eddie Merlot's downtown. The Rich Sabinski Trio at Papa Joe's Wine Cellar in Zelianople, Chantal Joseph at Eddie V's, and Kenny Blake and the New Hip at Asti's Italian Steakhouse in North Braddock. Thursday has Paul Cosentino on the Boilermaker Jazz Band, Golden Age Beer and Homestead, Anita Levels at Eddie V's. 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

Love walked in. Just one more great Gershwin tune this morning on Morning Jazz. That was Vincent Herring, who plays alto and soprano saxophone. We heard him from the album The Uptown Shuffle, along with Cyrus Chestnut on piano for that tune. Love walked in. Before Vincent Herring, we heard from the Rufus Reed Trio with the Sirius String Quartet and One for Amos. Kate Borger with you on Morning Jazz, and still to come, wow, Ben Webster, Oscar Peterson, Herb Ellis, Errol Garner, they're all coming up in this hour. But first, we're going to a tune recorded by Nancy Wilson, previously recorded by the likes of Billie Holiday. This is the beautiful tune, Easy Living, here on Morning Jazz.

fun. People say you rule me with a wand, wave of your hand. Darling, it's grand.

What a combo there. Wow. Ben Webster, Oscar Peterson, Herb Ellis, Ray Brown, and Stan Levy. The song was Soulville from the album Soulville from Ben Webster. I'm Kate Borger. Glad to be here for Morning Jazz. One more tune in this hour, and it is from the great pianist Errol Garner. We're going to hear from the campus concert. This one is called La Petite Mambo.

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We Knew What We Had, The Story of Pittsburgh Jazz. The DVD documentary can be

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0: Pianist and singer-songwriter Brenda Earle Stokes' latest CD, Motherhood, explores the joys and challenges of that much-celebrated but often underappreciated role. Stokes lets her fellow mothers know they aren't alone on this wild ride and clues in everyone else on what mothers are really thinking. Brenda is a deep thinker and rare lyricist who can translate those perspectives into moving, meaningful lyrics that enlighten and empower her listeners. I'm Judy Carmichael, and this is Jazz Inspired. I was struck by the line, "When a child is born, so is the mother." It choked me up.
1: It chokes me up, too, every time I sing it.
0: I had heard something recently, and I can't remember what it was, someone talking about it was some radio piece on that somebody had come over and helped her with her child in a park or something, but then turned to the mother and said, "How are you doing?"
1: Mm-hmm.
0: And it was so powerful because she was saying that everybody asks about the child.
1: Oh, absolutely.
0: And you had talked about that too, about a, like a gradual disappearing and mm-hmm. becoming invisible. So I want you to speak to that because that is something I'm sure every mother relates with, but not everybody would necessarily know that, I think, can happen.
1: It's a really odd thing that happens. And I think as an artist, as a songwriter, I think maybe we think about it a little bit more, or maybe we're able to express it in that way. But I think there is a huge piece of disappearance where you think you know who you are, but then this person comes into your life and you just have no idea how dramatic a change it's going to be. And it's a chemical experience. It's instinct. It's like caveman stuff. You know what I mean? It's like stuff that's built into our DNA. It's like animal like stuff. And so I think when you start to have that experience, there's such an identity crisis of like, well, that's what the song was all about is like, well, who am I now? You know, and you go from being somebody who you thought you knew who you were. And then all of a sudden it's this other thing. So it can be a very disconcerting feeling, that can kind of linger there for a while. And it is funny because, you know, everyone's there for the baby. It's all about the baby. It's all about the baby. And I had a lot of that experience of like the people who were into babies were into the baby. And then the people that weren't into the baby just vanished from my life. Like friends that I had just vanished.
0: Well, that's horrifying.
1: It's not an uncommon thing. I cannot tell you how often I've spoken to so many other women who have experienced that. It's a very, very strange thing that can happen. You know, it's motherhood is wrought with a lot of things. You know, that's why it's so funny on Mother's Day. You know, people are always like, if you're struggling on this Mother's Day, it's like, can we have one day? But, you know, people's experience being parented, maybe the way that their relationship is with their mother, for women who have chosen not to have children and maybe feel weird about it, or for people who have not been able to have children, or for whom having children was complex. I mean, it's so wrought. So it can make everybody act a little weird.
0: I'm still working on the fact that you lost friends.
1: Yeah.
0: That people went away.
1: People don't necessarily know what to do. And I was also kind of in a weird gap. Like, I didn't have a lot of friends that were all getting married and having kids at the same time. I think this also speaks to us being in a non-traditional world where, you know, my friends from high school who live in Canada still were all getting married and having kids around the same time. But that was like 5 or 7 years before I had my son. So it was like there wasn't sort of a class or a crew of us who were all doing it at the same time. So people that were around me were either maybe not on the trajectory of like sort of doing the married with kids thing, or were maybe several years off of it. So there were quite a few people who sort of like, you know, vanished. It's a very unusual thing, but I'm not the first person who I've talked to tons of people who have had this experience too.
2: You're making me think about something that's never occurred to me before, that in an earlier time when women had a more traditional path, there were lots of them doing the same thing at the same time. And it's not just being an artist that makes your life unusual, but it is this timing thing, which I haven't thought about. I'm just mad at those people, though. I have to tell you, as a person who doesn't have children, people were always, well, I always liked kids, but I didn't quite know what to do with babies.
1: Right.
2: And, but I never abandoned anyone. I went over and they hand me the baby and I just stand there with the baby.
1: Right, right,
2: and then
1: right.
2: And they go, look how much he likes you. And I go, does he? You
1: know?
2: But I got through it.
1: Yeah,
2: I didn't abandon people.
1: It's a funny thing. And I also, too, wonder, like, being in the jazz community, I mean, now there are a lot more women who have children and a lot more, you know, people who have children and their children are sort of around, you know. There have always been children of jazz musicians, but there weren't a lot of women around. And there's, you know, it's sort of, a, again, a divide of some people choose to have children and some people don't. And so now there are a lot more, you know, moms in jazz. And actually, Nikki Schreira, the South African jazz singer, has a whole series with the London Jazz News on mothers in jazz and parents in jazz, which is great. But 12 and a half years ago when my son was born, there weren't that many people around who I felt like I had that connection to. The one person who, Ingrid Jensen, who plays on the record, her daughter is about a year and a half older than my son is. And so I think when I saw, like, okay, if Ingrid can do this, then I can do this.

0: My guest, Brenda Earl Stokes, on her song, Who Am I Now? From her CD, Motherhood. I'm Judy Carmichael, and this is Jazz Inspired. When Brenda had her son, there were very few women in jazz or in her circle who were also having children. You're bringing up another thought for me that I bumped into somebody that I worked with 30 years ago. And he was telling me we both worked at Disneyland and we were comparing where everybody went because we were all very young and all good. And some continued with their career, some didn't, most did. But the only people we knew that had remained full-time were people who didn't have children.
1: Right.
0: The ones who had children had to get a straight gig.
1: Yeah,
0: or marry somebody with a straight gig.
1: Absolutely.
0: Which I think is illustrative for our listeners because they always have this, romantic thing about, my thing is always that they think it's either the romantic, impoverished musician or Taylor Swift.
1: Right, right.
0: They don't know that 99% is you and me.
1: Right,
0: are
1: the, just the normies, like, just doing the stuff. Yeah,
0: and figuring out how to do it. So that's a big challenge, too, just financially.
1: Yeah.
0: To say, are you going to be able to do this and support it?
1: Absolutely. And you look at Shirley Horn, like, she disappeared for a couple of decades where I'm sure she was doing a few things here and there, but that was
0: not
1: a commitment.
0: Much.
1: Not much. Certainly not nearly at the level that she should have been doing or that she had been doing. And you look at someone like Sheila Jordan, who was very committed to her daughter, and she had, you know, a day job all through it. Now she's in her 90s. Her child is obviously an adult and is managing things. But, you know, there was definitely a period of her life, too, where she couldn't take everything that came along. You know, it's a different experience.
0: It is. What made you decide to do this CD with this theme, besides doing it now?
1: Yeah.
0: And because it's so, for me, even though it's called Motherhood, and as I told you before we were on mic, that even not being a mother, but I have lots of people I mentor, I have this feeling, this connection with younger people. I still felt very empowered by the CD.
1: Oh, good.
0: I felt like, yeah, absolutely. Absolutely. It's very reinforcing of the female experience.
1: That's what I was wanting it to be. And I think a lot of us, no matter what sort of life we have as women, there's something inherently built into us that we are caregivers, that we are providers, that we're the person that takes care of the elderly parent or the aunt or the, you know, it's sort of based into that. So I think even if you aren't like a traditional mother, I think we all relate to that because we're bred this way. You know, this is how we're really bred. But so I started writing this music when I was pregnant. The first song on the record I wrote when my son was in utero. I think I was like 6 months pregnant. And I just collected the stuff over the years of raising him. And then in 2019, I applied for and was invited to do a residency at the Banff Center for Fine Arts out in Banff, Alberta, in the Rocky Mountains, and said to myself, I think I have something here. I had 8 days or 9 days to just see if I could do something with it. And in that period of time, I wrote 8 of the songs and recorded a demo of all of them. So it was so on the surface. And, you know, that January, I performed at Rockwood Music Hall just to test the music out. People were gasping. People cried. People were like, this is a thing. Like, you really need to do something with this. And of course, that was 2020. So like that was January of 2020. And I was like, okay, cool. Like Ingrid was into it. The band was all lined up. Everyone was good to go. And then of course the pandemic happened. And it sort of changed the trajectory for the project because of course, like I decided to take my son out of public school and I homeschooled him for 2 years just to keep him out of the insanity, of just, you know, online school and all of that. And so for 2 years, I basically pressed pause on my artistic life so that I could really focus on that. I also started a business, an online music teaching company, just to safeguard my livelihood in case we have another pandemic someday. Who knows? And so it was really the end of the school year in 2023 where I said to myself, it's now or never. Like, if I don't do something about this now, I think I will regret this for the rest of my life. So I put a bunch of other stuff on pause and then just spent that summer like dusting everything off and, you know, kind of working through it and then writing the last two songs that are on the record, which I feel like sort of round up the experience.

0: The Endless Wait, written and performed by my guest, singer-songwriter, pianist, Brenda Earle Stokes, from her CD, Motherhood. I'm Judy Carmichael, and this is Jazz Inspired. You, a few times in referring to some of your inspirations, and certainly I picked this up in your own life, you said a phrase like, they put the work in, they wanted to do the work, mm-hmm. to put the music forward, that, which I appreciated. And Nicole Zuraitis is on your CD.
1: Oh, yeah.
0: And I know she and I had that same conversation about, well, she refers to being in the trenches, mm-hmm. doing those gigs. And I know that you were a cruise ship bar.
1: Oh, yeah. Piano sing-along player. Piano bar.
0: Yeah. And I have done that, but I've always been in the guest entertainer. Mm-hmm. For our listener to know what that is, I'm flown in.
1: Right.
0: Usually,
1: and they put
0: for
1: you
0: a
1: on
0: week
1: stage. I've done that a couple
0: two.
1: Of times too, okay. with the big band, yeah. or whatever. Yeah.
0: Right. And so I just play my concert. So I'm basically doing what I do off of a ship.
1: Right.
0: And then I do the other thing. Yours is 1,000 times as difficult. And to me, it seems much harder than being, because I played plenty of bars
1: sure.
0: early in my career. But on a ship, you're trapped.
1: Oh, yeah.
0: And for a long time, and they're making requests. And I want you to speak of that, because people only think about the fact that you're going to Europe and all these exotic places,
1: sure.
0: which you are. But talk about what that gave you in terms of who you are now as a person and a musician from that experience, because it, how long did you do it?
1: I did 19 months total over the course of about 3 years. So
0: right.
1: I was doing, you know, 3 to 4 months at a time, or 2 to 3 months at a time. It was
0: right.
1: It was
0: and
1: a
0: you
1: lot.
0: Have and you work 7 days. You don't have a day
1: six
0: off.
1: 6 days. Usually I negotiated a day off from time to time. Mm-hmm. So,
0: OK, but it's a tough gig. So talk
1: it was,
0: about that.
1: Yeah. I mean, I needed an excuse to get out of Toronto, because I could feel like I was getting stuck, and I saw a lot of my friends were going out and doing great things, and a lot of my friends were getting Canada Council grants to go and do these things, and I had a feeling I wasn't going to get one, so I decided I was going to make my own grant. I called it the Billy Joel Piano Man Scholarship.
0: Perfect.
1: So I didn't really know. I really was a jazz person, and so all I knew was the punk rock that I listened to in high school and jazz. That was it. So if somebody was like, do you know any pop songs? At the time, I didn't really know that many, but I knew how to sort of finagle myself into the gig. So I had to learn all these songs. I was learning like 10 songs a day. I'd learn them in my cabin. I'd write the lyrics out. I mean, this is, again, before we had like iPads and things like that. So I was like learning these things with a pitch pipe and a piece of paper to learn all these songs. But what it really gave me a chance to do was to get comfortable with myself working with people. Because again, as people who are, because I mean, I'm a singer pianist, but I'm really a pianist singer. I'm like piano first. And I think you are too, right?
0: Yeah, absolutely.
1: And so like eye contact, I don't really like that very much. Talking to people, nah. I was never the singer who's going to be out on the stage like in tap shoes, like going, look at me, look at me. That's not really my thing. So it gave me a chance to really get to know how to connect with people musically. It allowed me to sort of step into my weird personality a little bit, because I had all these trivia, funny stories about songs. And it also helped me to kind of create less of a hierarchy of what is good or bad music. It just all is. And so it sort of leveled the playing field that a song by whoever, Sarah Bareilles, isn't better or worse than something that was composed by Michel Legrand. It just is. And so by leveling the playing field, and you know, the jazz police situation, you know, I went to a pretty intense
0: absolutely.
1: Jazz school, you know, where you have this weird measuring up. And so I started to identify music in different ways, where I would start to think of songs as being the same song, even though they had nothing to do with each other. But because of the way they were written, or because of the way the lyric was composed, I started thinking about music in a much, much different way. And it really expanded my ears, my chops, all of that. But it also expanded what I was thinking about as far as like writing. And, you know, because if you're playing the music, you're actually, it's coming out of you. You're not listening to it. It's a very active experience. So, you know, I think that was what was so good for me. I also made a ton of money, to be fair, and had enough money that I could come to New York City and live here and go get a fancy master's degree from Manhattan School of Music, like that I mostly paid for myself. So, you know, it was a great experience. I'm really glad I did it.
2: 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You're looking down

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2: 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Tomorrow night, Katie Simone at the Mr. Mr. Supper Club in Cranberry. 6:30 tomorrow night, Grace Elliott at Eddie V's. 8 o'clock Tuesday, Howie Alexander, John Hall, and Dennis Garner with the Smooth Jam of the Genuine Pub in Verona. And also at 8, the jam session with Kenny Blake at Joey's The Edge and Export. Wednesday has Megan Paulette at Eddie Merlot's downtown, the Rich Sabinski Trio at Papa Joe's Wine Cellar in Zelianople, Chantal Joseph at Eddie V's, and Kenny Blake and the New Hip at Asti's Italian Steakhouse in North Braddock. 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
0: 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My guest is singer-songwriter Brenda Earl Stokes. I so admire your tenacity, your ambition, all of this. I know that's another thing for women, that ambition can be, not so much now, but even a little bit, that's looked down on a little bit. If you say a woman is ambitious, it's almost like, she's a bitch.
3: Yeah.
0: Kind of
3: And
0: I so admire it because there's a story I've probably told online. I've told it to a lot of musicians that I heard when I first came to New York, that Roy Eldridge took a couple piano players, young piano players, out to hear another young piano player. And the two young piano players were trashing the guy on stage.
3: Ew.
0: And Roy was listening. And then Roy turned to them and he said, "Are you guys working?"
3: Right. Exactly.
0: And then he said, he got the gig, he can learn to play later.
3: Yeah, yeah.
0: I just love that attitude because I know more people, I have met a number of people over the years who had tons of schooling, tons of privilege, tons of, you know, all this, taking this in, and they completely had failure to launch.
3: Yeah.
0: They
3: yeah.
0: never just went out there and did it.
3: Mm-hmm.
0: And it was a fear of failing. It was a fear of who knows, getting started.
3: I feel like I had to, and I know so many women, again, in my sort of age bracket and older in particular, because I do think it is different for younger women in their 20s and early 30s. I think they're having a slightly different experience than we probably had.
0: Mm-hmm.
3: But I had to really want to do this because I had obstacles nonstop obstacles of people behaving badly, of teachers behaving badly, of people on the bandstand behaving badly, of people saying ugly, nasty things about me or to me, or You know, so I think I had no choice because I don't think we'd be, if I didn't have the tenacity and if I wasn't so stubborn about doing this, we wouldn't be having this conversation because I would be doing something else. You know what I'm saying?
4: No, me too.
3: That's really, and I think that you tend to see a lot more of us sort of tough chicks out here doing these things because we had no choice. You know, to sort of be that way.
4: And you think that's different? You think that's different now for people in their 20s? Because I've had a few people that have been very negative about the business now.
3: There are things that are terrible about the business, but there are a lot more women around. A lot more.
4: I think there's
3: a camaraderie, and you can also look around and see more of us places. Like, you know, someone can look in Wynton Marcellus's Jazz at Lincoln Center, for example, and it's like, oh, there are women in that band. There were none when I was... When I did my undergrad in Canada, I was the only woman in the jazz program, the only woman instrumentalist.
4: Like, no, I believe it.
3: Yeah.
4: Every jazz... I've been on stage with another woman twice in my entire career.
3: Yeah, and so it's not... I don't think it's that much easier for younger women, but, you know, some of
4: there's
3: us...
4: There's more of them around. There's more support.
3: People are also talking about it. Social media has changed things because people are having conversations about these things. These are talked about, but... You know, again, like it was just not really like that when I was, you know, when I was younger and coming up. And I think my experience, I was socialized in kind of an unusual way because my mother actually died when I was a young child. So my mother died of breast cancer when I was 8. So, and she was in, you know, basically in the intensive care unit or intensive treatment from the time I was about 6. So I was socialized by a man. So some of the stuff that I think people can pick up from being sort of in a more traditional family situation, I just didn't pick any of that up because I didn't have it. So my father was always like very like, well, what's your problem? Just go do it. You know, like just go. You know, he was very much about us doing our stuff. And he always was like, spread your wings, go far, get out of here, go do something. So I think that was also really helpful, too, because I didn't necessarily have sort of a traditional, quote unquote, idea of what womanhood looked like because I just didn't have any. There wasn't any in my house.
4: Well, that can be an advantage.
3: It's a funny thing because, you know, many, many times that I've ever thought, I wonder what it would have been like. There is absolutely no way I would be doing what I was doing if my mother had lived. I would have 100% have gone a much more traditional route with my life. I really would have. Yeah.
4: That's really interesting. I have thought about it for me with my career that because I was always surrounded by men that I had, and because I wasn't negative about it, I like men. I've always liked men, and they supported me. I mean, I've had lots of terrible things happen that we all know that happen in this, like
3: of
4: you
3: course.
4: Talk about, you know. But I saw how they dealt with things, and it was very much like you. It was very much how you describe your father. They just, something went wrong on the bandstand. Everybody got quiet. I was the one first one to go, I think it was me. Oh my gosh, I'm so sorry. I think it was me. And when it wasn't me.
3: Yeah, that's how we're trained that way.
4: And then I started seeing the men were just quiet.
3: Oh yeah.
4: And they were like, no, not me.
3: Yeah.
4: Or that they would just get out and do things. And in a lot of very positive ways, they didn't spend time discussing it, they just went out and did it. And I admired that and learned a lot from that. So I know exactly what you're saying. Well, the first time you heard Oscar Peterson, I loved your description of what that did to you because not everybody has a flash of this is what I want to do. I did as well. The first time I heard an early Count Basie, that was it.
3: Right.
4: I want to sit in a room, learn how to do it. You had that same experience with Oscar Peterson. Talk about that. That's fascinating, the power. They always talk about the power of music, but I'm interested in a deeper power, a life-changing power.
3: Yeah.
4: That you actually changed your trajectory.
3: It was
4: which
3: wild
4: because
3: I had always taken, you know, I started taking piano lessons when I was like 4 years old and always wanted to do it, but didn't like practicing, wasn't super inspired by it, and would go to the music festival, you know, where everyone's playing the same sonatina, 16 of us in a row playing the same one. And I was just like, I don't think this is it. And I played clarinet in the concert band and, you know, and so we had this cool new teacher, Al Weiss, who's a saxophone player who had, you know, done jazz studies in Toronto and came in and said, we should do a listening day. Let's do a listening day. And he played Oscar Peterson playing Sea Jam Blues, you know, that very famous recording. And I was like, okay, this is it. Because I knew I wasn't going to be a classical pianist. I knew I didn't have the capacity to like sort of dial down on something that was so specific. I knew that it had to be something else, but it couldn't be punk rock, and it couldn't be rock music. Like that wasn't it either. It had to have that sort of combination of, I think, the smarts or the sophistication, and then also the freedom. So hearing Oscar, who I think is like one of the most meticulous pianists. I mean, he's like everybody's favorite pianist. It's hard not to love, you know, it's hard not to love the guy. I just was like, oh, that's the thing. Thank you.

0: I think of this as a show about creativity and inspiration. Mm-hmm. And I'm fortunate to get to talk to all these different people about this. And you talking about Oscar Peterson and hearing that and then your teacher responding to that, I always want to give out the message that for young people and older people, but especially young people, the importance of exposing them to loads of different things.
1: Oh, because absolutely.
0: Because you never know what's going to hit. Mm-hmm. Because you were a person who didn't like practicing. I was a person who didn't like practicing. And I sort of limped along in different things. Mm-hmm. But then I heard that, you know, somebody gave me a cassette of early Count Basie. Mm-hmm. And that was it. Now I wanted to practice.
1: Right. That's how I was too. I won the music festival the next year.
0: And there you go.
1: I played, of all things, Thelonious Monk's Round Midnight. And that was, and I mean, of all the pieces I could play in the world, it's the hardest one.
0: Right.
1: And the adjudicator didn't even know what to do. Like, he's like, well, you're first place. Like, I don't even know what to say about this. This is like, what is this? You know? But I, you know, when it comes to like, you know, giving these accessible experiences to people, I mean, this is one of the things that I loved about homeschooling my son for a couple of years is that, you know, not only do you not know what's going to turn somebody on and might change the trajectory of their life, but it's also like, how can you live in the world if you don't know anything about the world? You know, and it's like having that worldliness. Like we live very close to the Metropolitan Museum of Art in Manhattan. It's like about a 15-minute walk from our apartment. Mm. We've been there dozens and dozens of times over his childhood. But like he has context for things now. So we studied Greek literature together. Like we read a lot of the Greek myths, and then we would go and he would see paintings with it. And then we would wander to another section and he became very interested in reading the Bible because you see the stuff, right? You see all of these things. And not reading the Bible for religious reasons, but for reading it as a piece of literature. You just don't, it's all context that, first of all, I think we all agree makes life worth living in a very big way, but also gives us some context for what is around us and for what is meaningful. And so that's why I think like everybody should take everybody to everything. We all need to go to things, even if we don't think we like it or we don't think we know about it. I think it's really, really an important thing for us to go out and live life and have all these experiences.

0: In This Is Your Childhood, I love that you said it belongs to both of you.
1: Mm-hmm.
0: I love that perspective. That was just so lovely. Speak to that.
1: So when my son was like 6 or 7, I took him to this museum that we'd been to a zillion times when he was really little. And we just had a pause and hadn't gone there. And at the end of the day, he says to me, God, this place is great. Why haven't you ever taken me here before? And it dawned on me all of a sudden that he probably doesn't remember anything or most of what we did. The stories that he remembers are stories that I've told him more recently. He doesn't remember where we were when he was 2 or when he was 1 or all of, and I took him everywhere all the time. We would go to museums several times a week and go to parks. And so I got very philosophical thinking, like, what does this mean that he doesn't remember? Like, so who was it for? And then I realized, like, this, his childhood was never just his. Like, it was always ours. And ours is in his and mine. Ours is in my husband, his dad's and his, my father, like his granddad. You know, it's like the childhood, I think, is a more of a collective experience.
0: And it's in there somewhere. I have friends that are chefs,
1: mm-hmm.
0: and their kids eat everything.
1: Absolutely.
0: Because from the time they were babies, they were giving them, you know, foie gras and snails and everything. So the kids are like, yummy.
1: Well, and it's that sort of experience of like, my kid has been to, like, he's been to Mesro, he's been to Smalls, you know, we've been to the opera, like we've done all of these things together, but a lot of it he doesn't really remember, but it exists in my reminding him of, oh, we went to this, or looking at photo albums. And so it comes back. But I realized that I was sort of getting to experience my own childhood over again by sort of doing all the stuff that I kind of wished that I sort of missed. And that was the thing that was actually very interesting about the pandemic too, because my son was 8 at the start of the pandemic, which was the exact year that I lost my own mother. And it was such, when I clued into that, as I was thinking about it, I was like, oh my God, like, this is an incredible gift. So right at the time I was losing my mother, the whole world was closing down and all I could do was be his mother.
0: Mm.
1: So it was a pretty incredible thing that helped me to stay in a place of gratitude much more than I would have ordinarily through those kinds of life conditions.
0: I think that that's also, not counting the people who had it much, much worse,
1: of course,
0: during the pandemic and all of that, but for those of us who didn't get terribly sick, mm-hmm. didn't go bankrupt, things like that, it's been fascinating for me to talk to people on this show and what people did,
1: mm-hmm.
0: especially what creative artists did, but what other people did.
1: Yeah.
0: And the people who did well, I mean, no one liked it.
1: Right,
0: but
1: of
0: the
1: course,
0: people who did
1: course.
0: Well were the ones that really focused on it the way you did.
1: Yeah.
0: And thought, because I did too. I travel nonstop. And I'm fortunate because I had this freakish level of energy, so I can do it.
1: Right.
0: And keep going and going and going. But it wasn't until I was home and I thought, I know I'm going to be here at least a year.
1: Right.
0: That I suddenly realized how tired I was.
1: You get to a place of peace with it. Yeah. And
0: it was fantastic how I just focused differently, that I thought, oh, I do have time for this now.
1: Mm-hmm.
0: I'm not getting on a plane in a couple of days.
1: Oh, absolutely.
0: And it was really, which is a lesson in focus and perspective,
1: mm-hmm.
0: to take with us all the time.
1: Absolutely. Absolutely. It was a great, you know, it was certainly, there were definitely our moments, and I had no idea that I was going to ever homeschool my kid. That was just a crazy idea, but it ended up being like the best 2 years of my life. And every once in a while, I keep saying to him, like, you want to do another year just for fun? But he's in middle school and it's not the same now.
0: Oh, no. Well, middle school, everybody's least favorite time of life,
1: mm-hmm.
0: but you got to go through it.
1: I don't recommend
0: it. Oh, my word. Talk about Ron Sexsmith, because I haven't had a lot of people talk about.
1: Ugh.
0: I'm a little ashamed I haven't had more Canadians
1: mm-hmm.
0: on the show, but just to speak about Canadian artists.
1: Yeah, so Ron Sexsmith is everybody's favorite singer-songwriter that you've never heard of before. I mean, he some of his biggest fans, Paul McCartney, Elvis Costello, absolutely love Nick Lowe. He's toured with Nick Lowe. And he has been such an influence. I've been listening to him since he first started releasing albums, like in the mid 90s. And it really sounds nothing like the music that I make. But what's so magic about him is everything is very understated, but there's a story there. All of his songs have this incredible story or sort of a trick of the lyric, like things that you're not expecting. There's something that is so old-fashioned about him in so many ways, but that is also fresh, like in the way that I think so much jazz is, you know, the standard American songs. Why are we still singing them? Because they still have meaning. I feel like his songs are very timeless, and you might hear it and say, like, well, when was this written? So I'm such an enormous fan. I actually flew to Toronto last year to hear his 60th birthday concert at Massey Hall, and it was just phenomenal. He's just one of my favorites.

0: I'm Judy Carmichael, and this is Jazz Inspired. I'm talking with singer-songwriter-pianist Brenda Earle Stokes about her CD Motherhood, which explores the joys and challenges of that much-celebrated but often underappreciated role. Where are the mothers? For me, it had a Sondheim vibe.
1: Okay. Yeah, I can see that.
0: And I was really swept away with it. And I thought, yeah, you're really, because you have these different influences coming in. But I can't remember having anybody on the show that I would think that. And so, I mean, it is a big compliment.
1: Thank you. I'm taking it as a huge compliment.
0: Yeah,
1: compliment, of
0: and
1: course.
0: In terms of setting the mood and the storytelling, but the storytelling really taking you into that spot. So talk about writing this and the whole putting the whole mood together, which was so lovely.
1: So Where Are the Mothers was inspired by my friend Kathleen, and there's two songs about Kathleen on the record. One of them is called Kathleen, and then this is the other one. And it was getting ready for Kathleen's big birthday. She and I met when her son was 5 months old and my son was 3 months old. And we spent our entire young motherhood together. Now she has another son. We text every day. We're very, very close friends. As she was getting to her milestone birthday, I thought I should put together one of those Facebook photo montages. And I realized that I didn't have any photos of she and I together.

unsettled, I think, is what I was trying to, because it is such a strange way to be, of you know, your body doing this incredible thing if you've given birth, and then like just how you turn on yourself. So that was kind of the mood that I was trying to get.

0: Thank you so much for doing this. This was so great. So much fun. I feel empowered.
1: Yay.
0: I'm inspired.
1: Me too.
0: I'm just feeling so good about it. And I can't recommend this CD enough. Everybody has to go out and get it. Motherhood. And the picture, it's worth it just for the picture on the front. But the music happens to be great too. Love that. No, when this came in the mail, I just started laughing. I thought this is the best.
1: It's the laundry basket and the evening gown.
0: Oh, it's perfect. It's perfect. You are the best.
1: Thank you so much.
0: Such an admirer and such a fan. Thank you for doing this.
1: Yeah, anytime. Thanks for having me.
0: You've been listening to my conversation with Brenda Earle Stokes. I hope you'll join me here next time when I talk with another creative person about how jazz has inspired their life and work. I'm Judy Carmichael, the host and producer of Jazz Inspired. My production engineer is Curtis Hydoff. 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

0: you know, she's talking about her life in like these really clear, crystal clear terms, where she's not denying anything. She's not making any excuses. She says she has no regrets.
1: For Billy, she just had the courage to be able to sing and say what it is that was going on, how she felt. I mean, how badly she was treated, but still was in love.
2: She sang her struggles. She sang her emotional life.
3: She was phenomenal. There was no secret. She was way ahead of her time.

Hello, and welcome to the fifth in a series of 13 episodes of No Regrets, the music and spirit of Billie Holiday. Those were the voices of Professor Farrah Jasmine Griffin, Diane Reeves, Karen Allison, and Carmen McRae. In this episode, we'll explore three themes that dominated the songs Billie chose to sing: unrequited love, abusive lovers, and unlucky at love. I'm Rhonda Hamilton.

0: In its own way, the lyrics to our theme song, No Regrets, speak to someone who lived a life full of hurt, real pain, and multiple rejections, perceived or otherwise. The opening stanzas of the song say it all. No regrets, although our love affair has gone astray. No regrets. I know I'll always care, though you're away. Somehow, our happy romance ended suddenly. Still, in my heart, you'll be forever mine. Professor Farah Jasmine Griffin speaks to Billy's sense of having no regrets.
1: You know, she's talking about her life in like these really clear, crystal clear terms where she's not denying anything. She's not making any excuses. She says she has no regrets. And I thought, like, what does it mean to reach the end of one's life and have no regrets? You know, whereas people would assume that given the difficulties that she faced, she has a lot of regrets. But she's been very reflective in this interview. And I just want people to make room for that kind of Billie Holiday.
0: Then let's take this familiar number from Billie's repertoire, Good Morning Heartache.

but you're here to stay. It seems I met you when my love

0: Good morning, heartache, you old gloomy sight. Good morning, heartache. Thought we said goodbye last night. I turned and tossed until it seems you had gone. But here you are, with the dawn. The lyrics to one of Billie Holiday's classic renderings, Good Morning, Heartache, written by Irene Higginbottom, the niece of the great jazz trombonist J.C. Higginbottom, in collaboration with Irvin Drake and Dan Fisher. The song was a frequent selection in Billie Holiday's performances. Good Morning, Heartache is one of many songs in Billie's repertoire that thematically followed a similar thread. Unrequited love, abusive lovers, unlucky at love, or a combo pack of all three. On this episode of No Regrets, the music and spirit of Billie Holiday, we hear and explore those frequent themes of her repertoire. One of today's great jazz vocalists, NEA Jazz Master Diane Reeves, speaks to how Billie Holiday's singing addressed the human condition.
1: For Billie, she just had the courage to be able to sing and say what it is that was going on, how she felt, I mean, how badly she was treated, but still was in love. And how many times have I been in that situation and it took me a minute to wake up, and it didn't have to be a love situation, but a lot of situations throughout my career, you know, where it's like, I got to take this until I can figure a way out of it, or I'm not seeing the full picture. And so because I'm getting this, the way that I'm being treated over here doesn't matter because this is what I really want. All those kind of things, they're a part of our human condition, and she just sang about it.
0: Here's Billie Holiday singing a song from her standard repertoire, I Wished on the Moon. With its opening line, I wished on the moon for something I never knew. Another song of longing that permeated Billie's performances.

0: Dede Bridgewater experienced a deeply emotional connection with Billie Holiday when she played Lady Day in a touring stage play.
1: Billie just had a way of singing where she could imbue, you know, her emotions. And so she was able to interpret songs and give them a deeper meaning because of her way of expressing the story. And she even said that you have to tell the truth when you sing a song. And so I could hear her truth. You know, I can hear the difference in her earlier recordings where she was younger and hadn't had, you know, the experiences that she had later on in her life, as opposed to, you know, the later recordings that she did. And I could hear the pain. I could hear the suffering, even though she was singing, you know, songs that could have a more lilting meaning to them. I could hear the pain and suffering. So this is my relationship with Billie Holiday.
0: So where did that pain, that enduring sense of the pathos of life embodied in her songs, where exactly did that come from? Clearly, there's a sense of lived experience when you hear Billie sing, a real sense of ownership of those various emotions. Let's contrast Billie's mood in these two versions of the 1933 Edward Heyman Johnny Green song, I Cover the Waterfront, with its lost love lyric. I cover the waterfront. I'm watching the sea. Will the one I love be coming back to me? This first rendition was recorded in August 1941, with Billie accompanied by Teddy Wilson and his orchestra, a cast that included such notable players as longtime Ellington clarinetist Jimmy Hamilton, trumpeter Emmett Berry, guitarist Al Casey, and drummer J.C. Hurd. As you listen to the opening verse of this song, notice the assertiveness, the almost jaunty mood with which Billie sings.

Now, let's sample Billy's version of I Cover the Waterfront 12 years later. The setting is an October 1953 broadcast performance from George Wein's Storyville Club in Boston. Billy's accompaniment is very spare, primarily by pianist Carl Drinkard. Notice her downcast, somewhat desolate approach to the same song over a decade later.

That hurts and marks. I'm standing alone by the desolate docks in the still and the chill of the night.

0: close examination of Billie Holiday's offstage life reveals abusive lovers, some of whom endlessly usurped her worldly assets for their own selfish impulses. Lovers of ill intent dot the landscape of Billie Holiday's story. These are elements we will explore in future episodes. Billie seemed perpetually in search of, but never finding, the ideal relationship. Like any great artist, those experiences and assorted emotions found their way into songs she wrote, as well as others she's famous for interpreting. Here, Adam Clayton Powell III, son of Billie's great friend, pianist and vocalist Hazel Scott, and the legendary Harlem congressman Adam Clayton Powell Jr., observes Billie's way of occupying the lyrics and meaning of the songs she chose to sing.
1: She could create such memorable artistry with a range which was not as great as many others. That's just extraordinary. But it was so vivid, because it wasn't just the number of octaves or the volume. It was also the way that she would inhabit a song, that she would, by expression, by the way she would hold herself, by the way she would move, that she would just inhabit that song.
0: Here's another song from Billie's standard repertoire. It's My Man, lyrics by Channing Pollock, music by Albert Willemetz, a song characterized by this lyric refrain. Two or three girls, says he, that he likes as well as me, but I love him. I don't know why I should, he isn't true. He beats me too, but what can I do? My man, I love him so. Let's hear Billie's earliest recorded rendition of My Man from her 1937 recording with Teddy Wilson and his orchestra.

0: Now, let's contrast that 1937 version of My Man with her 1950s performance with Jimmy Rolls on piano. The lyric could well have represented any or all three of her closest life partners, Jimmy Monroe, John Levy, or Louis McKay. You can hear how in the ensuing years between these two versions, Billie has certainly experienced many variations on the My Man blues theme, as conveyed in the closing lyric stanza. For whatever my man is, I'm his forevermore.
1: It costs me a lot, but there's one

0: Carmen McRae.
1: The men loved it too. They could identify with the pain. They had pain too, you know. And they could identify with her pain. She was phenomenal. There was no secret. She was way ahead of her time.
2: Even when the musical mood of her accompaniment seems lighthearted and optimistic, Billy poured plenty of emotion in a lyric about a love affair gone bad. And she did so in a manner that suggests a deep investment in emotional longing. Take Some Other Spring, for example. Written by Billy's friend Irene Kitchings, the pianist and ex-spouse of Billy's frequent early period recording collaborator, the elegantly swinging Teddy Wilson, with lyrics by Arthur Herzog, Some Other Spring tells a tale of mourning a love affair gone bad, including the line, "Sun shines around me, but deep in my heart, it's cold as ice."

0: From a 1970 interview, pianist-composer Irene Kitchings recalls her friend's ear for a good song.
1: She had a remarkable ear and didn't know one note of music, not a note.
0: Clearly, Irene Kitchings was marveling at how a singer like Billie Holiday could be so consistently and so musically discerning, despite the fact that Billie was one of those classic artists who learned the music in the streets, as opposed to being the beneficiary of any measure of formal musical training. No matter the song, no matter the lyric, as Adam Clayton Powell III asserted earlier in this episode, Billie Holiday truly inhabited the songs she chose to sing. Diane Reeves marvels at Billie's ability to tell stories with her songs.
2: Well, the biggest thing is that she was this incredible storyteller and gave people license to take, you know, like what the American Songbook and take the songs and sing them in a way that they are uniquely yours, you know? That's a major thing, to be able to sing something like Autumn in New York and the way that she sang it make you wonder what that was all about, and that there was a lot in between the lines, and that the setting that she created with the way that she was reflecting on this memory, it seemed like, made me start to ask questions about who am I? What am I? What am I trying to, where am I in the song? What am I trying to say? Why does this song, appeal to me? And I think that a lot of people started to, I mean, I can say that now, but I think listening to her, I think a lot of people started to make the songs their own. I mean, she was one of the major people that did that.
0: In addition to inviting new songs, like those from friends and associates like Irene Kitchings and Arthur Herzog, Billie's keen ear for lovelorn songs extended into the standard repertory of the day as well, including the classic 1933 Edward Heyman Johnny Green ballad, I Cover the Waterfront. Clearly, lyrics like I Cover the Waterfront in Search of My Love spoke to Billie, inviting her interpretation. With Teddy Wilson and his orchestra, here's Billie's August 1941 recording of I Cover the Waterfront, a song that became part of her live performance repertoire.

0: Another great song Billie Holiday adopted for her repertoire was the Harold Arlen classic Stormy Weather, with lyrics by Ted Koehler. With its familiar refrain, "Don't know why there's no sun up in the sky, stormy weather. Since my man and I ain't together, keeps raining all the time." The lyric obviously appealed to Billie's sensibility for lament. Originally written in 1933 for Cab Calloway, Stormy Weather was first sung by one of Billie's vocal influences, Ethel Waters, who sang the song quite passionately on the heels of her own bitter marriage breakup. The song later became the title tune of the 1943 sepia film classic Stormy Weather, sung on screen by Lena Horne, one of Billie's fellow Cafe Society divas. Here's Billie's original recording of Stormy Weather from her 1952 Verve recording, with a band billed as Billie Holiday and her Lads of Joy.
1: Don't know why.

away. The blues walked in and met me. 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All I do is pray.

0: Songs like Stormy Weather and a wealth of other songs Billie Holiday mastered clearly illustrate that her range far exceeded the limitations of any blues singer label. Author and cultural critic Albert Murray.
1: Billie was more of a jazz singer than a pop singer or a blues singer. Billie is different in that particular way. She just sort of belongs with the horns, although she's saying words. She's not doing the wordless things that Duke had Kay Davis doing. She wasn't even that given to scat vocals. But the way she would handle an articulated vocal would be horn-like, you see. So she was a consummate jazz singer.
0: Jazz vocalist Karen Allison.
2: I feel like perhaps more obviously than other singers, she sang her struggles. She sang her emotional life and her struggles, not in a singerly kind of way. And again, it was more instrumental, but that you don't really think that when you're hearing it necessarily. It's just a different way of her approach. Her, very, very personal. I find her approach very, very personal. I don't know. Every singer I love has a personal approach, but hers, I guess, strikes me as even more so.
0: Another classic from the Great American Songbook that Billie recorded several times and sang regularly in her appearances was I Cried for You, a collaboration of Arthur Freed, Gus Arnheim, and Abe Lyman. A timeless, unlucky at love payback tale with the classic opening lyric, I cried for you, now it's your turn to cry over me. Here, we'll contrast excerpts of two of Billie's versions of I Cried for You. First, from June 1936, with Teddy Wilson and his orchestra. Then, an April 1954 recording with Charlie Shavers, Oscar Peterson, Herb Ellis, Ray Brown, and Ed Shaughnessy.

No song Billie Holiday sang quite reaches the shores of total despair, like Gloomy Sunday, which she recorded at least twice. Known alternately as the Hungarian Suicide Song, Gloomy Sunday is an I'm at the end of my rope tale, written by Hungarian pianist Rezo Serez, with the opening refrain, Sunday is gloomy, my hours are slumberless. Dearest, the shadows I live with are numberless. Here's Billie's rendition of Gloomy Sunday from an August 1942 recording with Teddy Wilson.

One of Billie Holiday's signature songs is her autobiographical title, Lady Sings the Blues, for which she wrote the lyrics and pianist Herbie Nichols wrote the music. The song opens with the stanza, Lady Sings the Blues. She's got them bad. She feels so sad and wants the world to know just what her blues is all about.

On the other hand, Billie Holiday was far from one-dimensional in expressing her emotions. No song in Billie's repertoire quite captures her in full joy, like the playful love song, Them Their Eyes, a Maceo Pinkard, Doris Tauber, William Tracy tune that Billie always sang with great relish.

is jumping, you started something. With them names.

0: Like, she makes you feel like you are watching this thing unfold. You have these very intimate experiences when you listen to Billie Holiday sing, because she, you know, it's like, it's not even a movie. It's like, you feel like maybe I shouldn't even really be here because this is so powerful and so strong. And she had that way of bringing that, like, you close your eyes and you're there.
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You've been listening to the fifth of 13 programs in the series No Regrets, The Music and Spirit of Billie Holiday. In episode 6, we'll go deeper into Billie's repertoire to explore the powerful and unforgettable signature songs she wrote herself. Our thanks to Dr. Farah Jasmine Griffin, Diane Reeves, Dee Dee Bridgewater, Adam Clayton Powell III, and Karen Allison for their comments and insights.

This program was written by Willard Jenkins, who also chose the music and conducted the interviews heard throughout. Other interviews were recorded by Linda Kuhl and used with permission of MultiPrizes LLC. The producer and mix engineer was Steve Robinson. The mastering engineer was Paul Tedeschini. Special thanks to Savage Content. The executive producer of No Regrets, The Music and Spirit of Billie Holiday, is Kent Savage. Information about this program can be found at savagecontent.com, where you'll also find the names of the musicians who performed on each of the recordings on this program. That's savagecontent.com. I'm Rhonda Hamilton.

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1: 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Sounds for this week include for Monday, Marie Bacot's Bay at Eddie V's at 6:30. Tomorrow night, Katie Simone at the Mr. Mr. Supper Club in Cranberry. 6:30 tomorrow night, Grace Elliott at Eddie V's. 8 o'clock Tuesday, Howie Alexander, John Hall, and Dennis Garner with the smooth jam of the Genuine Pup in Verona. And also at 8, the jam session with Kenny Blake at Joey's.

0: 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Wednesday has Megan Paulette at Eddie Merlot's downtown, the Rich Sabinski Trio at Papa Joe's Wine Cellar in Zelianople, Chantal Joseph at Eddie V's, and Kenny Blake and the New Hip at Asti's Italian Steakhouse in North Braddock. Thursday has Paul Cosentino and the Boilermaker Jazz Band, Golden Age Beer and Homestead, Anita Levels at Eddie V's. 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
2: He was Handyman Negri on the Mr. Rogers TV show. He's a master guitarist. His name is Joe Negri. And from his Dream Dancing release, it is The Touch of Your Lips.

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Anytime you want to hear this music, it's right here. Anytime you want to hear some of the legends of jazz from Pittsburgh, Ahmad Jamal, George Benson, Art Blakey, Billy Eckstein, Stanley Turrentine, Mary Lou Williams, Earl Hines, they're all right here. You will hear them when you listen to WZUM. And right now, we're asking for your help in making more of this music possible. 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Thank you.

That was a piece called Gray River. It's off of her release called Taylor Street. That was Carol Robbins on harp, Bob Shepherd on tenor sax. And man, great adventures today, really, I think. Yeah, I know. I hope you're enjoying it, too. Lenny Marcus Trio ahead of Carol doing the Sea Jam Blues. And from tribute to Ray Bryant. And Nate Najjar started off the set with a song called What Would Ola May Do? Well, there you go. It's off of the CD called This Is Nate Najjar. He's on guitar. James Suggs on trumpet. What would Ola May do? That's a good question, I tell you. Chuck Levins here. Got one now from a CD called Trios. This is a great player. And seen him play a lot. This is Max Leek. And he's here with Paul Thompson on bass and Tom Wendt on drums. And here he is doing a Joni Mitchell piece, Both Sides Now. Here's Max Leek.

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They can't decide what to do. They're so discontented.

0: That's Billie Holiday. And on the sixth part of our 13-part series, No Regrets, The Music and Spirit of Billie Holiday, we'll explore the evolution of Billie's voice. I'm Rhonda Hamilton. I'll be your host for this series, and I hope you'll join me.
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2: 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Sounds from the David Throckmorton Quartet, the George Hyde III Trio, the Howie Alexander Trio, and the Nosmo King Trio, including the talents of Scott Bonney, John Shannon, Tony DePaulis, Antonio Cruz, Paul Thompson, Thomas Wendt, and more.

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Sounds for this week include for Monday, Marie Bacot's Bay at Eddie V's at 6:30. Tomorrow night, Katie Simone at the Mr. Mr. Supper Club in Cranberry. 6:30 tomorrow night, Grace Elliott at Eddie V's. 8 o'clock Tuesday, Howie Alexander, John Hall, and Dennis Garner with the Smooth Jam of the Genuine Pub in Verona. And also at 8, the Jam Session with Kenny Blake at Joey's The Edge and Export. Wednesday has Megan Paulette at Eddie Merlot's downtown. The Rich Sabinski Trio at Papa Joe's Wine Cellar in Zelianople. Chantal Joseph at Eddie V's. And Kenny Blake and the New Hip at Asti's Italian Steakhouse in North Braddock. Thursday has Paul Cosentino on the Boilermaker Jazz Band, Golden Age Beer and Homestead, Anita Levels at Eddie V's. Jazz Poetry Month continues with Marta Sanchez and Writers in Residence at Alphabet City and Stu Cutler's group at Clonalma downtown. 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

Interesting, really. That they can't take that away from me being done there in three-quarter time. Isn't that something? David Lenhart is who that is. It's off of the David Lenhart Jazz Group Plays Gershwin. The Green String Quartet before that with Harlem Nocturne. It's off of their release just called The String Machine. And Richard Green on violin there leading the group Harlem Nocturne. The song Billie Holiday started off the set, you know that, with Benny Carter on alto in A Fine Romance. Man, yeah. Chuck Levin's here. Got Charlie Hayden for you now. And man, we lost him too soon. That's the truth. From Time Life, Charlie Hayden and his version of Blue in Green.

Hi, this is Poojie Bell, and you are listening to the Pittsburgh Jazz Channel, WZUM. Remember, this is the place for jazz and you.

on my show called Rhythmining. The title comes from a Thelonious Monk tune, so you might hear some classic bebop. But you're also likely to hear songs by the Gershwins, Mary Lou Williams, Antonio Carlos Jobim, or Professor Longhair out of New Orleans. It's a fun, uplifting mix of music, and you can hear Rhythmining right here on WZUM Friday at 10 a.m. and Saturday from 11 till noon.

Hi, I'm saxophonist Tony Campbell, and there's only one place to listen to jazz on the radio in Pittsburgh, WZUM, where jazz is the standard.

0: Horace Silver's Song for My Father, the first major recording date for Pittsburgh's legendary drummer, Roger Humphreys. It was an amazing record date for us as listeners, but also pretty amazing for Roger Humphreys himself.
1: Horace Silver was a great guy. I was fortunate enough to be in the band, you know, with him.
0: There's a drum solo on there, The Natives Are Restless Tonight.
1: Yes.
0: You tore it up on that.
1: Oh, thank you.
0: People don't recognize what a melodic and an exciting drum solo that is. You're used to drum solos being like machine guns and cannons going off, but that is such a propelling drum solo. It really, really takes over the tune in a most melodic way.
1: Well, I thank you so much for hearing, for you hearing it, you know. You had to hear it. Not just me playing it, but... And you could hear it that way. It's wonderful for me to be a drummer, man, and be able to not just play with the speed of my hand and the thousand notes at the same time and all that, but when I can relate something to you, you know, someone else.
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It's a new one from John Whitney off of his CD release called Nola's Tune. And the piece, Call Me Irresponsible. Well, okay, I'm Chuck Levins, welcoming you to the Jazz Living Room. Thank you so much for being there with me today. I think you're really going to enjoy it, really. So join me. It's going to be great. Got Paul Desmond coming up this hour, Cecile McLaurin-Salvant, Nobuki Takamine, Robert Moore, and the Jazz at Lincoln Center Orchestra, Brent Jensen, and the Stockton Helbing Quartet, all coming up. But we're going to have one now from The Roots of Ray. That's Margot Ray featuring Justo Almario on tenor sax. It is the piece that was, I think, originally made most famous, originally by Ella, I think. Yeah. Well, and then Frank and all those guys. But anyway, from The Roots of Ray, Margot Ray with Angel Eyes.

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Now when you've got a man, don't ever be on the square. 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
1: Pittsburgh area weather for this Monday, a high of 62 degrees, but getting cloudier as the day proceeds, then cold tonight, low of 36. A high on Tuesday of 67 degrees with some sunshine, and then by Wednesday, good chance of showers and a high of around 70. 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Welcome home.

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Hi, this is Michael Weiss, jazz pianist in New York City, and I tune in to WZUM for the best in jazz in Pittsburgh.

It's off of this CD called The Sound of a Dry Martini, a phrase that was often assigned to the sound of Paul Desmond. But that was Brent Jensen and the song Alice in Wonderland. Yeah, Brent Jensen. The Jazz at Lincoln Center Orchestra ahead of that with the song Very Early from Handful of Keys. Joey Alexander there on piano, the song Very Early. Robert Moore did Swan Blues, featuring Willie Mathis on tenor sax, John Moak on trombone, from the album Out of My Soul, Swan Blues, Robert Moore. Tobuki Takaman did Underground Theme Song. I love it. That's off of a release called Three Wishes. Nobuki there is on guitar. I'm Chuck Levins, and I got the Stockton Helbing Quintet for you. This is off of Handprints. Stockton Helbing on drums, David Lown on tenor sax, with the song called Try Again.

0: Jazz Central from WZUM.org. Sounds this week include, for Monday night, Marie Bacotte's Bay and Eddie V's starting at 6:30. 6 o'clock on Tuesday, it's vocalist Katie Simone at the Mr. Mr. Supper Club in Cranberry. Also Grace Elliott at Eddie V's downtown. 8 o'clock on Tuesday, Howie Alexander, John Hall, and Dennis Garner with the Smooth Jam at the Genuine Pub in Verona. And also at 8 on Tuesday, the jam session with saxophonist Kenny Blake at Joey's The Edge in Export. On Wednesday, drummer Rich Sabinski with his trio at Papa Joe's Wine Cellar in Zelia Noble, joined by Reggie Watkins trombone and Victor Garzado at the keys. Also, Megan Paulette at Mr. Mister in Cranberry at 6. Wednesday at 6:30, Chantel Joseph at Eddie V's. And Kenny Blake and the New Hip at Asti's Italian Steakhouse in North Braddock on Wednesday night. Thursday has Paul Cosentino and the Boilermaker Jazz Band at Golden Age Beer Company Homestead. Anita Levels at Eddie V's on Thursday night. Also on Thursday, Jazz Poetry 2026 continues with Marta Sanchez at the piano and Writers in Residence. That's at Alphabet City, City of Asylum on the north side. 7 o'clock, live and online. Out of New York on Thursday, Stu Cutler on guitar with his group at Quon Alma downtown, Bill McClellan on drums, Etienne Lytle on keys. 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
2: It's off the release Wood and Strings. 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

Wow, just a nice version of that. Stolen Moments, of course, the song. It was off of a release called Straight Blues. That was Eddie Lockjaw Davis with his version of Stolen Moments. Great band, just terrific, really. Oh, it's a great welcome to the Jazz Living Room too. And I do welcome you. Coffee's great, music is even better, and well, we got some great stuff for you. Bobby Short coming up, Ella Fitzgerald, Ken Paplowski, Kurt Elling, Bud Johnson, the Nathan Brown Trio, and Anthony E. Nelson Jr. for you. We're going to get started off with something off of the film soundtrack to Paradise Blue, Orbert Davis with the song Shine.

quite a few years ago, I think it was the writer Kurt Vonnegut who wrote, "Historians in the future, in my opinion, will congratulate us on very little other than our clowning and our jazz." We'll leave it to you to find clowning other places, including other places in the Pittsburgh region. But jazz, oh, have we got that covered. WZUM, from its very inception, has been the Pittsburgh Jazz Channel. That's the reason we exist. We exist because Pittsburgh is one of the greatest cities in the history of jazz. We have produced so many great, great artists who have advanced this music so very far over the last century. And we love the idea of being able to feature them on a regular basis and to bring you the great names and the great artists of jazz around the clock, 24/7, anytime you want to listen. 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And thanks.

From Live at Sardi's, Ella Fitzgerald and the Angels Sing. Wow, what a great recording. Bobby Short ahead of that with Moat and Swing and You're Driving Me Crazy from Cafe Carlisle, 30 years celebrating. Gonna go now to Ken Poplowski.

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1: Pittsburgh area weather for this Monday, a high of 62 degrees, but getting cloudier as the day proceeds, then cold tonight, low of 36. A high on Tuesday of 67 degrees with some sunshine, and then by Wednesday, good chance of showers and a high of around 70. 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Welcome home.

Just a Little Lovin'. Oh, that's the song. Yeah, that's the Nathan Brown Trio doing Just a Little Lovin'. That's off of This Is the Moment. Nathan Brown is on bass. Felix Lemmerly on guitar on that. Just a Little Lovin'. Wow. Bud Johnson before that with Blue Lou from Bud Johnson and the Four Brass Giants. Bud on tenor. Clark Terry on trumpet on that. And vocalist Kurt Elling from The Gates with After the Love Has Gone. And Ken Paplowski did Peps from the release In Search Of. Peps, there you go. Well, it sounds like a candy, you know? Yeah, well. Anyway, I'm Chuck Levins, and I've got something now from Anthony E. Nelson Jr. This is nice. It's off of Tenor for Two. Anthony's on tenor sax, Oscar Perez on piano, and their take on The Very Thought of You.

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It's a CD for your gift of $120 to WZUM. This is a new musical project from Lighthouse Arts with great recordings of established Pittsburgh jazz artists, torchbearers who've kept the sounds vibrant, and new young lions blazing a musical trail with enthusiasm and vigor. Great.

0: Recorded in Aspinwall at Hyde Studios, this CD features 22 musical notables from the Pittsburgh scene. Dwayne Dolphin, Sean Jones, Eric Johnson, Luz DeLute, Maureen Budway, Roger Humphreys, Dave Budway, James Moore, Emmett Goods, Jeff Bush, Eric DeFay, Robbie Edwards, Brett Williams, Paul Thompson, Thomas Wendt, Warren Wolf, Benny Benack III, Michael Stevenson, Evan Hetrick, Anton DeFade, and George Hyde III. 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
2: Hey friends, Chuck Levins here. Welcome. Got one from John Wirtz to start off the hour. He's on piano from the release Tourist, the song Watching the World Wake Up.

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And I Only Want to Be with You. Recognize the song? Yeah. Oh, that is a group. They call themselves Hart, Scone, and Albin. That's John Hart on guitar, Adam Scone on organ, and Rudy Albin on drums. From their release called Leading the British Invasion, with the song I Only Want to Be with You. Yeah, there's been a few things I've played off of it that didn't really seem like they were British Invasion kinds of songs, but that definitely is. Oh, yeah. Well, I'm Chuck Levins. Welcome to the Jazz Living Room, where we have some interesting adventures kind of all over the place. Really great coffee. And, just love it. Got Bobby Hutcherson coming up, Joshua Breakstone, Hank Crawford, Jimmy McGriff, Bruce Harris, Duke Jordan, Doug Webb, Stephanie Patton, and Jay Hogard as well. And as I said, we got Bobby Hutcherson coming up. This is off of Components, James Spaulding on flute, Herbie Hancock on piano. This is such a great song and such a great version of it, these three. Oh yeah, Little Bee's Poem.

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1: 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Sounds for this week include for Monday, Marie Bacot's Bay at Eddie V's at 6:30. Tomorrow night, Katie Simone at the Mr. Mr. Supper Club in Cranberry. 6:30 tomorrow night, Grace Elliott at Eddie V's. 8 o'clock Tuesday, Howie Alexander, John Hall, and Dennis Garner with the smooth jam of the Genuine Pub in Verona. And also at 8, the jam session with Kenny Blake at Joey's The Edge and Export. Wednesday has Megan Paulette at Eddie Merlot's downtown. The Rich Sabinski Trio at Papa Joe's Wine Cellar in Zelianople, Chantal Joseph at Eddie V's, and Kenny Blake and the New Hip at Asti's Italian Steakhouse in North Braddock. Thursday has Paul Cosentino on the Boilermaker Jazz Band, Golden Age Beer and Homestead, Anita Levels at Eddie V's. 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

Stephanie Patton there from A Breath of Spring. A song called That's Love. Well, yeah. Doug Webb before that from Back East with Peter Zach on piano did Vivo Sojando. And Duke Jordan with Flight to Denmark, title track to Duke's release. Bruce Harris did a piece called Do You Lie? Well, that's off of his Beginnings release. He was on trumpet. Chuck Levins here, going to wrap up the hour with some Jay Hogard for you. This is off of Swing 'em Gates, James Wideman on piano on this with Jay. And, of course, he's on Vibes with Shiny Stockings.

0: Jazz Central from WZUM.org. Sounds this week include for Monday night, Marie Bacotte's Bay and Eddie V's starting at 6:30. 6 o'clock on Tuesday, it's vocalist Katie Simone at the Mr. Mr. Supper Club in Cranberry. Also Grace Elliott at Eddie V's downtown. 8 o'clock on Tuesday, Howie Alexander, John Hall, and Dennis Garner with the Smooth Jam at the Genuine Pub in Verona. And also at 8 on Tuesday, the jam session with saxophonist Kenny Blake at Joey's The Edge in Export. On Wednesday, drummer Rich Sabinski with his trio at Papa Joe's Wine Cellar in Zelianople, joined by Reggie Watkins trombone and Victor Garzado at the keys. Also Megan Paulette at Mr. Mister in Cranberry at 6. Wednesday at 6:30, Chantel Joseph at Eddie V's. And Kenny Blake and the New Hip at Asti's Italian Steakhouse in North Braddock on Wednesday night. Thursday has Paul Cosentino and the Broidermaker Jazz Band at Golden Age Beer Company Homestead. Anita Levels at Eddie V's on Thursday night. Also on Thursday, Jazz Poetry 2026 continues with Marta Sanchez at the piano and Writers in Residence. That's at Alphabet City, City of Asylum on the north side. 7 o'clock, live and online. Out of New York on Thursday, Stu Cutler on guitar with his group at Quon Alma downtown, Bill McClellan on drums, Etienne Lytle on keys. Friday sounds include the Level Experience at Eddie Merlot's, Marie Picotte's Bay at Eddie V's, Ronnie Jones Jazz Conversations at the Muddy Waters Oyster Bar, Rich Sabinski at the Encore Jazz Club in Sharpsburg, Latino artists in Pittsburgh at the Public Theater downtown, including Noel Quintana and Hugo Cruz, and 2 of 3, a vinyl release show at the Government Center on the north side. 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

Zoot Sims and Bones for Zoot. That featured Russ Freeman on piano. It's off of an album called From Annie Ross and Zoot Sims, A Gasser. I love it. Oh my goodness, so much fun right here in the jazz living room. Yeah. Jody Prosnick coming up, Teddy Wilson, Wes Montgomery, Grant Stewart, Cal Jader, Scott Hamilton, and Rodney Jones. All happening this hour, yeah. And, let's see here. Got Eric Hargett to start off this set. He's on baritone sax. I once was at a Maynard Ferguson show where they referred to the tenor saxophone as the devil's instrument and the baritone sax as God's instrument. I've always thought that was quite a thing. Baritone seems like such a playful, fun instrument, and it sounds that way to me, at least. Eric Hargett on baritone from Steppin' Up. It's the title track. Features Joey DeFrancesco on the organ.

Pittsburgh area weather for this Monday, a high of 62 degrees, but getting cloudier as the day proceeds. Then cold tonight, low of 36. A high on Tuesday of 67 degrees with some sunshine. And then by Wednesday, good chance of showers and a high of around 70. 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Welcome home.

a real pleasure to be able to play him. I tell you, that Body and Soul, that version featured George DeVivier on bass, but that was Teddy Wilson. Oh yeah, there you go, for sure. Chuck Levins here. Going to go now to West Montgomery, a live recording done in Paris featuring Harold Mayburn on piano. It is The Girl Next Door.

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Hello, my name is Jeff Goldblum, G-O-L-D-B-L-U-M, and you're listening to the Pittsburgh Jazz Channel. Oh boy, I love that Pittsburgh Jazz Channel. It's, of course, WZUM.

From that Live at Pyatt Hall release with Rossano Sportello on piano, Scott Hamilton, and the song You Do Something to Me. Wow, yeah. Cal Jader before that with Manuel's Mambo from Original Jazz Classics, Manuel Duran on piano there with Cal. Grant Stewart from Roll On did Do You Know What It Means to Miss New Orleans. He was on tenor. And Wes Montgomery from a live recording done in Paris with Harold Mayburn on piano. That was Wes with The Girl Next Door. Yeah, I love it. Chuck Levin's here. Going to wrap up the hour with Rodney Jones. This is off of A Thousand Small Things. He's on guitar. Donald Harrison on alto. And it was Rodney Jones with Island Wind.

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2: 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Sounds from the David Throckmorton Quartet, the George Hyde III Trio, the Howie Alexander Trio, and the Nosmo King Trio, including the talents of Scott Bonney, John Shannon, Tony DePaulis, Antonio Cruz, Paul Thompson, Thomas Wendt, and more.

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Herbie Mann playing flute. Title tune from an album that came out about 7 or 8 years ago, maybe even longer. The album is titled Camino de Casa, and that's the song we heard to start this hour of Monday Jazz. I'm Tony Mowat. A lot of good music for you this hour. Later on, some Renee Rossness, also Hampton Hawes and David Benoit. Jeff Baker singing a couple songs for you. To continue right now, here's Joey DeFrancesco's dad, John DeFrancesco, and Johnny, that's John DeFrancesco Jr., playing guitar, and this is their version of Minor Chant.

Jazz Central from WZUM.org. Sounds for this week include for Monday, Marie Bacot's Bay at Eddie V's at 6:30. Tomorrow night, Katie Simone at the Mr. Mr. Supper Club in Cranberry. 6:30 tomorrow night, Grace Elliott at Eddie V's. 8 o'clock Tuesday, Howie Alexander, John Hall, and Dennis Garner with the smooth jam of the Genuine Pub in Verona. And also at 8, the jam session with Kenny Blake at Joey's The Edge in Export. Wednesday has Megan Paulette at Eddie Merlot's downtown. The Rich Sabinski Trio at Papa Joe's Wine Cellar in Zelianople. Chantal Joseph at Eddie V's. And Kenny Blake and the New Hip at Asti's Italian Steakhouse in North Braddock. Thursday has Paul Constantino and the Boilermaker Jazz Band, Golden Age Beer and Homestead, Anita Levels at Eddie V's. Jazz Poetry Month continues with Marta Sanchez and Writers in Residence at Alphabet City and Stu Cutler's group at Clonalma downtown. 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

It's a tribute to George and Ira Gershwin, as done by Chrysanthi Pappas. Of course, that was They Can't Take That Away From Me. And before that, Papa John. Papa John DeFrancesco with John Jr. John Jr. DeFrancesco playing guitar. And you had to hear Joey in there somewhere. Very talented family. We heard Minor Chant. I'm Tony Mowat. Here's Rini Rosnes from her album Art and Soul. This is called African Flower.

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His name is Jeff Baker, not Chet, Jeff Baker, with Sandin Mayhew playing tenor sax. We heard The Touch of Your Lips. Before that, David Benoit and Andre New. Beautifully done. I'm Tony Moa. That's it for this hour of jazz. Let's conclude it with Larry Vukovich's tune. This is called Dexter's Mode.

Dakota Staton, the complete early years, 1955 to 58, for your gift of $180 to the Pittsburgh Jazz Channel, WCUM.

That was Jim Snedero doing Black Narcissus, the music of Joe Henderson, Black Narcissus, to start this hour of Monday Jazz. I'm Tony Mowat. Enjoy with me the likes of Kevin Mahogany, also Patrick Williams and his big band. Also, we're going to hear some Eddie Cleanhead Vincent. And to continue right now, How Deep is the Ocean, as done by Royce Campbell.

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Kevin Mahogany's version of Here's That Rainy Day. Very nicely done. From the album on the Enja label titled You Got What It Takes. And Royce Campbell before that. And How Deep Is the Ocean. I'm Tony Mowat. So good to be with you. I know we have a lot of good jazz for you, so keep it right here on your jazz station.

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That was Patrick Williams doing Easy Street featuring Terry Harrington on clarinet from the score of Blonde, which was about Marilyn Monroe. Before that, Bob DeVos. And we heard 3, 4, Miss C. Eric Alexander, the tenor saxophonist.

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0: A bright light. 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
1: Eddie Cleanhead Vinson and Bright Lights and Big City. And with him, Cannonball Adderley playing alto, Nat Adderley on trumpet, Joe Zawinul, the piano player. We also heard John Fetchock and his big band, his New York big band, doing 11 nights. Fetchock on trombone, and the flute player there was Mark Vinci, very talented reed player. I'm Tony Moa. Let's conclude this hour with Izzy Rosen and Gilad Barkin at the piano. This is Maya's Blues.

My name is Mark Strickland. I'm a guitarist in Pittsburgh, Pennsylvania, and have been so for the last 40 years. I was a little young, but they used to let us come out and sit in on the matinees when I was a teenager. And the whole vibe of getting to know the musicians on a personal level. When I was a kid, I was at the Crawford Grill, and I walked outside, and Stanley Turrentine was leaning against the wall, and he looked like a giant to me. And I got a chance to talk to him, and he was one of my heroes. Many of the other guys I saw, it was Larry Young. He was a great organ player, and some of the other wonderful musicians who would actually just talk to you. And we were just like kids.